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13: We shall dispense with the reading of the September 1, 2026 Journal of the Senate sitting as an impeachment court and shall consider the same as approved. The clerk will please call the case before the impeachment court.
14: Case number 004-2026 in the matter of impeachment trial of Vice President Sara Zimmerman Duterte.
13: Appearances of the parties.
15: Good morning, Your Honor. Same appearance for the public prosecutors. We're ready.
13: For the respondent.
16: Good morning, Your Honor. Same appearance for the respondent accused.
13: Good morning, counsels. Today, you will present who again, Honorable Chua?
15: Attorney Michael Poe, Your Honor.
13: Okay, who will be handling the direct examination, Honorable Chua?
15: Your Honor, may we request Attorney Benjamin Paulosa, Counsel for the Public Prosecutor, to be recognized for the presentation of our next witness, Your Honor.
13: Attorney Benjamin Tolosa
15: Junior
13: is recognized. On the part of the respondent?
16: I will stand for the defense, Your Honor. Thank you.
13: Attorney Sheila.
17: Good morning, Your Honors.
13: Good morning. Call your witness, counsel. Yes.
17: For formality, Your Honor, appearances, I'm Attorney Benjamin Siguo Tolosa Jr., respectfully appearing as counsel for the prosecutors under the direct control and supervision of the public prosecutors. We're ready to proceed with the examination of Attorney Michael Wesley Pogua, Your Honor.
13: So you're one of the counsel for the panel of prosecutors?
17: That is correct, Your Honor.
13: The clerk will kindly situate Attorney Pogua to the witness stand.
3: May lain naman silang abogado, subong. Si Attorney Michael Pogua ang sumpa, mga karadyuman. Ang buhok bala ni Michael Pogua daw ko ano? Daw ga heart bala di sa may...
13: The clerk is...
3: tubang niya bala, no? Daw pang... Daw mga ano na bala, daw... Ano nung?
18: Si
3: Angel Julio. Ingit ay uno no si attorney no tutu. Tomo mo gid. No. Be mati ang tablan.
14: Silence yung mga Duterte shall be the truth, the whole truth and nothing but the truth. So help you God.
19: Yes, I do, Your Honor.
13: Attorney Pogua, I guess you heard about the chair's ruling yesterday with respect to bringing devices with you.
19: That's correct, Your Honor, and I do not have any device with me, Your Honor.
13: Thank you, Attorney Pogua. Subsequently, the clerk is kindly instructed to discuss this matter with the witness while he or she is in the holding area so as not to waste the court's time on this issue or matter. Attorney Tolosa, your offer?
17: Yes, Your Honor. You're offering the testimony of Attorney Michael Wesley T. Pogua to qualify him as a hostile witness and to prove the following. Number one, he is one of the Vice President's most trusted men. Spokesperson, Chief of Staff, OIC ng Finance at Head of the Procuring Entity ng DepEd. Naging spokesperson ng OVP at ngayon, Defense Counsel at Legal Spokesperson sa mismong impeachment na ito. Number two, he answered for 112.5 million pesos he knew absolutely nothing about. Sabi niya mismo, sa ilalim ng panunumpa, bago dumating ang mga AOM, wala siyang kaalaman o partisipasyon sa paggamit ng 125.5 million confidential funds ng Department of Education. 112.5 million. Ang tanging nakakaalam, ang Vice Presidente at si SDO Farda. Number three, the Vice President chose him, the man who knew nothing to answer the auditors. Sa kabila noon, siya ang inatasan ng Vice Presidenteng sumagot sa COA. 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Number four, his sources knew nothing either. Nilapitan niya si Fajarda, itinuro siya kay Yusek Mempin. 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Number five, he gave COA mere theories and presumptions dressed as facts. Aminado siyang hindi niya alam kung paano ginastos ang pera. 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Number six, the certifications prove none of what the joint circular requires. 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Reward, informer, information, successful operation. Number seven, he admitted it himself. There's no connection at all. Matapos marinig ang mga opisyal ng AFP, inamin mismo ni Attorney Pogua na walang anumang koneksyon ang kanilang mga aktibidad sa mga gastusing ipinagtatanggol niya. 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Number eight, the cash trail led to a name he never once mentioned, Nolasco. Sa utos ng Vice Presidente, ibinigay ni SDO Fajarda ang pera kay Colonel Dennis Nolasco. 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Number 8-9, he tried to soften the audit itself. 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Audit query na lamang. Number 10, different hands carried out the steps, one principal directed them all. Ang Vice Presidente ang nagtalaga sa lahat ng opisyal na sangkot. 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Number 11, the credit notice cured nothing. Nakalagay ito sa mga certification na walang pinatutunayan. 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Kaya't nananatiling hindi maayos na liquidate ang more than 15 million pesos. Number 12, in the end, nothing was proven and no one could say where the money went. But every road leads to the Vice President. Sa dulo ng lahat, mga certification na walang pinatutunayan, mga teoryang walang batayan, mga pangalang itinago. 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Wala nang iba kung hindi ang Vice Presidente. Finally, number 13, such other matters as may be relevant to the instant case, Your Honor.
16: Comment, Your Honor.
13: Yes, Attorney Sheila.
16: Quite frankly, Your Honor, I don't know if the 13-point offer of the counsel deserves any reasonable comment, considering that they sound really just rhetoric. Aim to provide drama in this proceeding. But nonetheless, Your Honor, these are some of the comments that I have to the offer of the counsel. As to the offer that the witness is one of the most trusted men of the Vice President, and that he answered for, that was the precise terminologies stated by the counsel for 112.5 million. This is quite misleading, Your Honor. In fact, the use of answered for appears
13: Your Honor,
16: to be.
13: Me.
16: I am not here to finish, Your
13: Attorney
16: Honor.
13: Dolosa, sorry
16: to interrupt,
13: Your
16: Honor.
13: Attorney Dolosa, allow Attorney Sheila to finish
16: his 13-point offer. So I would ask the same courtesy
13: yes,
16: to allow
13: submit,
16: me to
13: Your
16: finish,
13: Honor.
16: Your Honor. Thank you. So this answered for 112.5 million is quite misleading and appears to be a deliberate use to imply or insinuate that the witness was made to provide just mere excuses to the auditors. In fact, if what he meant was to reply to the audit observation memorandum, that is different from answered for 112.5 million. And I think that's quite clear. And also, Your Honor, I don't think that to include in the offer a statement that said, ang abogadong walang alam is proper. Whether here or outside the court, whether we are trying an impeachment case or we're just talking to one another as fellow members of the bar. And I will even have to ask the court to strike this off the record.
13: No. Can you respond already, Your Honor, or we're not
16: yet? No, I'm not yet done.
13: Allow her to finish, counsel. Even I know she's not yet finished.
17: I submit, Your Honor.
16: Thank you, Your Honor. Also, Your Honor, the rest of the offer that says cashlet, a name he never once mentioned, tried to soften the audit itself, different hands carried out the steps. One principal directed them all. And the credit notice cured nothing when the documents themselves, and as the prosecution had stipulated yesterday, and an information that we can find from the official website of the Commission on Audit itself, that the credit notice is an official document of the Commission on Audit issued to inform the agency that it has audited the funds and it has cleared those funds in audit, or the expenditures in audit. And therefore, this offer as to the credit notice curing nothing, that's obviously a conclusion. And every road leads to the VP, obviously a rhetoric, but we nonetheless will subject all offer to cross-examination, subject, of course, Your Honor, to my request to strike off the statement that abogadong walang alam. I mean, this witness, even while he has an obligation to answer relevant questions in this trial, he also has, under the rules, Rule 132, certain rights. And one of those rights is to be protected from irrelevant, improper, and insulting questions. And not only that, also to be protected from harsh or insulting demeanor. Thank you, Your Honor.
18: May I respond quickly, Your Honor?
13: Noted, Attorney Sheila. Before the chair recognizes Attorney Tolosa, we are checking the TSN before the chair rules on the matter. Yes, Attorney Tolosa, your comment.
18: For something that does not deserve a comment, that's quite a lengthy comment, no? But anyway, first of all, Attorney Poe, no? I hope you understand. There was never any intention on my part to insult you in any way. We have to take this in context. When I said, ang abogadong walang alam, what I meant was, in Congress, he repeatedly said he knew totally nothing about the use and liquidation of the confidential funds. Context is very important. But nonetheless, if I offended you in any way, sir, I'm very sorry for that. That's not my intention.
16: Very quick reply, second, Your Honor.
18: Your Honor.
13: Allow Attorney Tolosa,
16: yes, Your
13: to
16: Honor,
13: finish.
16: I will.
18: Yes. And just to make this matter very clear, we've heard this from the defense with all due respect, no? Every time, either by way of objection or manifestation, that the offer constitutes conclusions of fact or law, no? But let us be very clear. Witnesses may only testify on facts, cannot give conclusions of fact or law, but all types of evidence, either testimonial or documentary, are precisely offered for that purpose, to prove a point of fact or law. No? So there's nothing objectionable about that. So please, Your Honor, let's not belabor this point. With all due respect, let us proceed with the examination of Attorney Poa.
13: In a while, Attorney Tolosa. Attorney Sheila, yes.
16: Just a very quick reply, Your Honor. As to the point on the excuse given for the statement, ang abogadong walang alam, I am certain that the counsel has in his vocabulary other terms for ang abogadong walang alam. If that was his explanation, he could have simply said that the witness has no personal knowledge. And that would have been more respectful and more apt, if that was the intention, as he had said. Number two, as to his complaint about the comments of the defense to the offer, every time that the prosecution will state their offer before the presentation of their witness, that it was, you know, offered to prove some fact or evidence. Precisely, the offer must be geared for that purpose, to prove a fact and not as a conclusion and not any speculation. That's all, Your Honor. Thank you.
13: Chair will make a ruling. Chair hereby orders that the phrase abogadong walang alam be stricken off the record. Chair finds it discourteous, to say the least.
16: Thank
13: and
16: you,
13: this
16: Your Honor.
13: Then should not be used in relation to a fellow lawyer, especially. Before I allow Attorney Tolosa to continue, just to save in the court's time, Attorney Tolosa, 3, 4, 5, 7, 10 of your offer all say that Attorney Poa knows nothing. Why are we asking him to testify on things he does not know about?
18: That's precisely the reason I want him to testify, Your Honor. Why is it that the Vice President tasked one of his trusted aides to respond to the AOMs issued by the COA when he confessed that he knew nothing about it. That is very material.
13: Knew nothing as
18: about how
13: you're equating knew nothing with not having personal knowledge.
18: Yes, knew nothing, had no personal knowledge about how the confidential funds were, as he mentioned it, operationalized or used on the ground.
13: Attorney Sheila, are you willing to stipulate or admit that Attorney Poa is a hostile witness to, so as not to belabor that point anymore?
16: I think, Your Honor, it is a matter of record that the witness is part of the defense team and one of the lawyers of the vice president, and it can be reasonably presumed that the witness will not provide on a plate the prosecution's theory and conclusions.
13: Okay, so insofar as offers 1 and 2 are concerned, Attorney Tolosa, these are deemed admitted and stipulated, namely that the witness is a hostile witness and that he is one of the trusted lawyers, advisors of the vice president. You can proceed with proving your offers pertaining to numbers 3 to 13. But before you continue, Chair hereby declares by stipulation of the parties that, yes, Attorney Sheila?
16: Just for the record, Your Honor, I never stipulated on any item in the offer, Your Honor. I think my understanding of the statement of the presiding officer earlier was that it was just to qualify the witness
13: yes.
16: as hostile, Your Honor. Thank
13: so you. The Chair will proceed to declare Attorney Poa as hostile witness, therefore giving Attorney Tolosa the right to ask leading questions, but again, as a reminder, not to ask misleading questions. You may proceed, counsel. Your witness.
18: Thank you, Your Honor. Before I start, just a few admin matters, Your Honor. May we respectfully ask for a continuing authority, Your Honor, no? That it be granted to our assisting lawyer for today, Attorney Patrice Fichon, so that whenever the need arises for it, that she may be allowed to approach the witness to hand some documents that we'll have to confront him with.
13: The motion is granted. Similarly, assisting counsel on the part of the respondents may approach the witness anytime it may be necessary. Likewise,
18: yes.
13: A similar authority for counsel to ask their tech or ask the tech to show whatever slides they want to show in the course of the testimony and or direct examination of the witness. Proceed, counsel.
18: Thank you, Your Honor. Sorry, Your Honor, just one more matter. No?
13: Yes.
18: That the same authority be granted to Attorney Lori Lee Mangiyob, who's also acting as my second chair for today, if necessary, Your Honor.
13: Granted as well.
18: Thank you, Your Honor. And just for the record, the documents that we will be using and confronting the witness with in his examination today, particularly the audit observation memorandums issued by the COA for the DepEd's use of confidential funds for the first, second, and third quarters of 2023, and the responses filed by Attorney POA in relation to this, as well as the different liquidation reports and its attachments that were filed by the DepEd. These are all exhibits which the defense have already agreed to stipulate under due execution authenticity. If I'm not mistaken, it was even Attorney Poa himself who entered in such stipulation. Just for the record, Your Honor.
16: Well, just for the record, Your Honor.
13: Yes, Attorney Sheila.
16: The documents mentioned yesterday were stipulated on yesterday by the prosecution's or by the counsel or by the prosecutor to the public prosecutor's Attorney Robles.
18: Yes, those were the YLS certificates, Your Honor. But with respect to the COA-related documents, I mean other ones, the ones issued by COA and the liquidation reports, these were separately entered into stipulation on by the parties again, if I'm not mistaken, by Attorney Poa himself. No?
16: I think, Your Honor, just also to set
13: yes,
16: the
13: Attorney
16: record
13: Sheila.
16: Straight, the documents subject of the stipulation yesterday were the following. Number 1, AOM number 2024-015, dated February 1, 2024, marked as D-I-111-DE. And second, the reply to that AOM signed by this witness as Undersecretary and Chief of Staff, Marcus D-I-79-DE. Third, the second AOM, number 2024-171, dated August 8, 2024, Marcus D-I-110-DE. and the reply to that AOM marked as D-I-93-DE, as well as the liquidation reports with attachments, as well as the certifications from AFP and the Philippine Army officers, documents marked as D-I-1-DE, D-I-65-DE, D-I-56-DE, 82-DE, 81-DE, 80-DE, 83-DE, 84-DE, 94-DE, 96, 97-DE, 95-DE, and 100-DE, which is the credit notice dated August 8, 2024. Your Honor, just to set the record.
18: Yes, thank you.
3: We confirm
18: the detailed clarification, Your Honor. Thank you.
16: Thank you.
3: Are you ready to proceed, Attorney Tolosa?
18: Yes, Your Honor.
3: You may proceed. Your witness, again, to repeat, Chair already declared Attorney Poa as a hostile witness. You may proceed accordingly.
18: Good morning, Attorney Poa.
19: Good morning. Good morning, sir. Good morning, Your Honors.
18: Good morning, Attorney Sheila.
16: Good morning, Jay.
18: Belated happy birthday, by the way. I hope you don't mind.
16: Thank you.
18: Okay, before we start, Attorney Poa, both of us, you know the drill. We've already heard the presiding officer qualify as a hostile witness. That means I'm allowed to ask you leading questions.
19: That's correct.
18: So please, sir, I will have to request you, if the answers are reasonably answerable by yes or no, please do so, sir, because I would hate to have to cut you off, no, when you try to give explanation. And I'm sure you're very much aware on cross, you'll be given ample opportunity to respond, no? But I'll be very fair with you. If you think the answer to the question is not simply yes or no, please let me know. I'll either reform it or give you a chance to explain. Sounds fair, sir?
19: We'll see how it goes, sir. We'll see how it goes.
18: Okay. And again, just another request. No? I know pareho nating naiintindihan ng importansya, no, na maintindihan ng mga kababayan din natin itong pagdinig ngayong araw. So, kung maaari lang, para hindi tayo mukhang dalawang abogado nag-usap, hindi lang naiintindihan, pilitin nating simplihan. But of course, no, without sacrificing your ability to properly articulate your answers, only to the extent reasonable, sir.
19: Yes, I understand you. I understand your request, sir, and pipilitin kong simplihan din ang aking mga pahayag.
18: Thank you very much, sir. Thank you, thank you. Okay. So, Attorney Poa, ano? Alam niyo ho na noong nakalipas na linggo, no, the prosecution requested, no, na mag-issue ho ng subpoena sa inyo para magtestigo sa kaso na to ukol dun sa pinag-uusapan ho nating confidential funds, no, na nagkaroon ho ang Department of Education noong panahon na ikaw ay nanungkulan dito. Tama ho ba, sir?
19: Tama po.
18: Yes. Sige ho. So bago tayo ho pumunta dyan, I'm gonna have to track back a little bit, no, no? So, let's just talk about your work experience before going to the Department of Education. So you will agree, sir, that before entering the Department of Education, you had not less than 10 years serving different members of the Board of Trustees of the GSIS. Correct, sir?
19: That's correct, sir. Around 12 years, if I'm not mistaken.
18: Thank you. And your position there was chief of staff of these members of the Board of Trustees?
19: That's correct, sir.
18: Yes, sir. And then, while working, no, at the GSIS, is it correct, sir, that in 2018, you obtained your Juris Doctor degree from the University of the Philippines College of Law, sir?
19: That's correct, sir.
18: Yeah. And in fact, even while a working student, you managed to graduate 9th in your class, sir.
19: That's correct, sir.
18: Yes. And you took the bar examination that same year at pumasa ho kayo nung susunod na year, so you became a member of the bar in 2019.
19: Fortunately, yes. That's correct, sir.
18: Okay. At dito naman ho tayo sa pagpasok natin, no, sa pagpasok ho ninyo sa Department of Education. So, nagsimula ho kayong pumasok sa Department of Education bilang spokesperson with the level of Director 4 noong July 26, 2022, sir. Tama ho ba yung pecha?
19: July 25. Kung tama po yung... I think based on my appointment papers, it was July 25, 2022.
18: Okay. And then, less than a year after, you became Undersecretary and Chief of Staff, Department of Education. Tama ho, sir?
19: Tama po. April 1 po, 2023.
18: Okay. And then, a few months after, August 23, 2023, you also became an officer in charge under Secretary for Finance.
19: Yes po, 24, August 24 po
18: August
19: yung...
18: August 24, ano, thank you, thank you. Okay, and then again, a few months after, October 17, 2023, please correct the date if I'm mistaken, sir, no? You became the head of the procuring entity or hope of DepEd.
19: That's correct, sir. The date is correct.
18: Okay, and then you you stayed there until July 19, 2024, once the vice president resigned as the secretary of the Department of Education. Tama po, sir?
19: That's accurate, sir.
18: Okay. You would, at the time that you entered the Department of Education, you were a lawyer for about 4 or 5 years?
19: Yes, right, around that time, sir.
18: Okay.
19: Yes.
18: And during this time, no, in a span of 2 years, no, you had a series of career progressions within the department, sir. Tama ho, no?
19: I would say that, yes, sir.
18: Tama ho ba, considering your experience at that time, based on your experience working in the government, masabi ho natin na medyo mabilis yung pag appoint dito sa mga mataas na position. Tama ho ba yun, sir?
19: Well, I cannot say mabilis. It was up to the appointing authority.
18: Tama ho,
19: sir.
18: Tama ho. Yes, yes. So, no, I don't want to give the impression that I'm questioning.
19: That's okay. That's okay. I understand the
18: competence
19: question.
18: That you're the highest based on merit. Actually, you're may just para ho mapabilis tong part na to, may I request the Defense Council to actually stipulate, no, that the VP Saras, VP Sara Duterte's decisions concerning ATOA Po's hiring a spokesperson and his progression to senior positions in the Department of Education were based on among others, on his competence as a lawyer and his substantial prior experience performing executive administrative functions in the government.
16: I think that the proposal for stipulation has already been covered by the questions of the council. So I think this is unnecessary, Your Honor.
18: So is it accepted,
16: if I may,
18: ma'am?
16: Finish,
20: kindly allow Attorney Sheila to finish, counsel.
16: And also, Your Honor, I ask the court to just direct the counsel to ask his questions and to refrain from making statements, just so in the interest of time, we'll be able to really speed up the process, Your Honor.
20: Attorney Jay, please proceed.
18: Yes, but is this stipulation accepted? Or
16: I can stipulate, Your Honor,
18: thank
16: that
18: you,
16: the
18: Honor.
16: Witness is competent, that he is trusted,
18: yes,
16: and that he is good at what he does,
18: yes,
16: Your Honor.
18: Thank you very much.
16: In the positions that he had previously held.
18: Yes, and I'm sure Defense Counsel will not object to this, that they also willing to stipulate that he is an experienced and a highly competent lawyer.
16: I think that's a matter of... are you...
18: asking for a stipulation, ma'am.
16: Well,
18: that your co-counsel is an experienced and highly competent lawyer, ma'am. Your co-counsel.
16: Then, before I respond to that, may I now ask the prosecutor if they are qualifying this witness as an expert?
18: Definitely not. Those are two very
16: because
18: different
16: that is
18: matters.
16: Because that is the inference from that proposal to stipulate, Your Honor, that he is highly experienced and highly, you know, expertise.
18: Hey, speaker.
16: The work that he does, Your Honor, as a lawyer. So, earlier, they qualified him as a hostile witness, and if they qualify him now as an expert, then that would give the prosecutor some leeway to ask him on legal matters, you know.
20: Hypothetical
16: question.
18: May I respond?
16: Yes, Your Honor.
18: With all due respect, no, the defense cannot dictate on the prosecution on the nature of the testimony of the witness. That discretion falls entirely and exclusively on us. If you want to present a witness as an expert witness or ordinary witness, he may be the most qualified lawyer, but it's still our discretion if you want to use him as an expert witness or not. No?
20: Then counsel,
16: exactly,
20: the
16: Your
20: chair.
16: Honor, just very quick
20: Attorney
16: to reply,
20: Attorney Sheila, please. With your indulgence and patience, then in that case, the chair will ask counsel to simply proceed with his questions because, counsel, I find it irrelevant to be asking for a stipulation if Attorney Poa is good at what he does. I believe he is, but
18: Your Honor,
20: unless you will qualify him as an expert, as pointed out by Attorney Sheila. So instead of going through these intramurals,
18: no, Your
20: Honor. Kindly,
18: sorry.
20: Attorney Delosa,
18: sorry,
20: chair is ruling, kindly proceed. with your direct examination already, and
17: yes.
20: go direct to yes. your points.
17: But with all due respect, his competence is highly material to this case, no? Because it will go into the credibility of his statements, no? And of course, Your Honor, please, no, we be given some leeway, no? Because even if this is direct, because he's a hostile witness, this is in the nature of our cross-examination. So we hope, no, that we be allowed, we be given a wider latitude in examining this witness.
20: Counsel, you do. You were asking for a stipulation, which the opposing counsel refused to do. So again,
17: that
20: we've wasted enough time on these intramurals between you and counsel for respondent. Just proceed with your direct.
17: Okay.
20: The witness is there. The witness is smart enough to answer.
17: Okay.
3: Do nakig si Senador Escudero.
17: So, let's talk about your duties and responsibilities as spokesperson. So, as spokesperson, your main responsibility was to communicate DepEd's official position on matters affecting the department. Tama ho?
19: Tama po, as spokesperson.
17: Yes. And in carrying out this function, of course, you dealt with upper management of the department.
19: Yes, I did.
17: Yes. No. And then, as a chief of staff, you assisted the secretary in the management of the day-to-day operations of the department?
19: That's correct.
17: Okay. In fact, nag-conduct po kayo ng weekly cluster meetings with the other undersecretaries?
19: Yes, sir.
17: Yes. And you also held regular quarterly meetings with the DepEd regional directors?
19: Yes, sir.
17: Yes.
19: And as much as possible. Hindi kasi consistent, but okay. As much as possible.
17: Sige ho. And in these meetings, is it correct to say that you represented the department secretary because you were the chief of staff?
19: I was a presiding officer, yes.
17: Okay. So in that capacity, you were there as representative of the department secretary. Tama ho ba yan? Or at least some of them, maybe not all, but some?
19: Mahirap po kasing sabihin na I was representing the vice president in those meetings. But I will just word it as accurately as I can. I was the presiding officer, being the highest USEX of all the USEX there.
17: Okay, thank you. And you will admit that as chief of staff of the department secretary, operationally and as to policy, whatever happens in DepEd goes through you.
16: Objection, Your Honor.
20: What's the objection, Attorney Sheila?
16: Vague, Your Honor, by the use of whatever, Your Honor.
17: Your Honor, these are precisely the own words of Attorney Poa, and I'm sure he will recall it. Do I need to show the TSN,
16: sir? Then counsel must be precise too, Your Honor. But to ask the witness whatever, that encompasses everything and that is prone to misinterpretation, Your Honor.
17: No, no, no. Your Honor.
20: At this juncture, Attorney Sheila, would have to overrule. I'll allow Attorney Poa to answer because I think he knows... Attorney Poa is smart enough. He would know how to handle that question.
19: Kung ano yung day-to-day operations lang po ng DepEd in terms of its regular funds, yes po.
17: Yes. Regular funds. Don't regular worry, funds. Don't jump the gun, sir. I'm not, I'm gonna
19: I just know where you're going, sir.
17: Yes. No. That's not where I'm going. But to be clear, day-to-day operations, as long as it does not, we agree on that point, as long as it does not concern confidential funds, you're aware of it.
19: Yes, sir.
17: Yes. Thank you, sir. Okay, as Under Secretary of Finance, your duties included ensuring proper management of the department's budgetary and financial matters in order to support its operations.
19: Only as OIC for a very short period, Your Honor.
17: Yes. Okay, and then as head of procuring entity, basically you served as the approving authority for procurement matters of DepEd, no?
19: As HOPE, sir, yes.
17: Yes, sorry. Did I misspoke? Yeah, but HOPE.
19: Yes, HOPE, meaning in terms of awards, notice to proceed, but had nothing to do with the procurement process itself because as HOPE, you had to distance yourself from the bidding.
17: Yes, that's correct. You act upon the recommendations of the Bids and Awards Committee.
19: Correct.
17: Yes.
19: And the Undersecretary for Procurement, sir.
17: Okay. Now, only if you could remember, Attorney Poa, no? Nung hong panahon na kayo ay HOPE, the department... And you were just there for 9 months, sir, no?
19: To be precise, October 17 until I resigned in July 19.
17: Okay, so more or less 9 months, sir, no? So during that period of time, as HOPE, the department entered into procurement contracts with an aggregate documented value of around 30 billion pesos.
18: Just based on recollection. If you don't remember, that's okay.
19: I really don't remember, sir, the aggregate value. That is something handled by the USEC for procurement.
18: Okay. Also, if only you can remember the contracts that were approved by the DepEd during the time that you were hope. The largest components of these contracts included large-scale procurement of computers, smart TVs, laptops. Is that correct?
16: Your Honor.
20: Before the witness answers, Attorney Sheila.
16: Relevance, Your Honor. Again, counsel had known from the very start that this is not about the regular funds, but the confidential funds. So I ask for the relevance of this line of questioning.
18: Yes. We want to be able to show the level of trust, no, and the seriousness of the responsibilities that were placed by the secretary on Attorney Poang. No, and this will be very material later. And we will establish that, Your Honor, when we get to that point.
20: Your Honor, short leash, counsel.
18: Thank you, Your Honor, we're wrapping it up.
20: Witness may answer.
19: On the DepEd computerization program, sir, I believe that was one of the bigger contracts that I was present for as hope.
18: Okay, so considering all of these responsibilities that we talked about, you will agree that these responsibilities, no, you were entrusted over important, sensitive, and consequential matters affecting the department?
19: Affecting the operations of the department, yes.
18: Yes, sir?
19: Yes, sir.
18: Yes, thank you. And these positions were imbued with trust and confidence of the department secretary. Correct, sir?
19: Correct.
18: Thank you. So these different high-level positions in the DepEd, it was the secretary herself who appointed you to those positions, correct?
19: Sir, it was the president who appointed me as undersecretary, as you know. But of course, upon the recommendation of the secretary, then who was the vice president.
18: Okay. So ito kong pagganap nyo ng mga responsibilidad nyo, no, para dito sa mga iba-ibang posisyon na pinag-usapan natin, meron ho kayong direct reporting relationship sa vice-presidente?
19: Meron naman po.
18: So kapag kailangan nyo ho siyang kausapin, hindi nyo kailangan dumaan through other officials, meron ho kayong direct access sa kanya. Tama ho?
19: Tama po.
18: Okay. At dahil ho dun sa nature ng posisyon nyo, of course, tama naman ho na pati ho yung mga ibang opisyalis doon, pati mga empleyado, pwede ho silang mag-request sa inyo na gumawa ng mga bagay paukol sa inyong trabaho. Tama ho?
19: Can you please clarify the question, Your Honor? Ano yung mga pwedeng hingin nila sa akin?
18: I mean, and it's request, of course, it's optional on your part to either grant or not. But it's just if it's just a request, even if their ranks are lower than yours, of course, that is okay, no? That's
16: Your Honor,
18: fine. Tama ho ba?
20: Attorney Sheila?
16: May we ask the prosecutor to specify in his question the kind or the specific request that is pertaining to in his query?
18: There's no need for that, Your Honor.
20: The point of Attorney Sheila is well taken. So that the court will be appraised as well, Attorney Jay. What exactly are you talking about?
18: Any request, sir, in general, just of course pertains to your duties and responsibilities as official of the Department of Education, sir.
16: Well, that's my problem, Your Honor. Any request in general, Your Honor.
20: Example, Attorney Jay, babali ba yan? Kung babali siya,
18: For example, mag-request ho ng sumama ka ho sa isang meeting, no? At ang magre-request ay isang kamukha nyo ho na same level nyo, undersecretary or mas mababang empleyado?
19: Kung sa meeting, I would say yes. May mga ganyang request na sumama sa meeting.
18: So ang request, no, pwede. Pero, dahil you directly reported to the vice president, no? Ibig sabihin ho nun, pagdating ho sa instructions, no, na pag-utos na gawin ng isang bagay, no, sabihan na gawin ng isang bagay, ang vice presidente lamang ho may karapatan yan. Tama ho ba yun?
19: Hindi po. Sa totoo lang. Sa totoo lang.
18: We're talking about instructions and requests. No? Hindi ho. So, ibig yung sabihin, meron hong mga ibang official na pwede kayong utusan at hindi nyo pwedeng tanggihan sa loob ng Department of Education.
16: Now, this is I will object here. This is misleading. Assumes facts not yet in evidence, Your Honor.
18: That's not misleading because I'm not assuming anything. Because precisely, I'm asking him to explain if he agree with this or not. If he does not agree, he can say so. I'm not assuming anything.
20: Reform. Attorney Jay, Attorney Jay, kindly reform your question.
18: Okay. So pag sinabi niyong pwede kayong utusan, no, ibig sabihin ho ba nun, kahit hindi department secretary, no, even if you don't report to that person, pwede kanyang utusan at wala kayong choice dito kung hindi sundan ho yun?
19: Hindi po.
20: Same line, Attorney Jay. Kindly reform.
16: Well, the witness has already answered.
19: Your Honor, I will just answer para matapos na itong issue na to. Una-una po, hindi po utos yung ginamit yung word kanina. It was request.
18: No,
19: so
18: sorry,
19: when you
18: sir.
19: Say request, then I have the discretion to say yes or no.
18: Yes. I think the witness is confused, no? We already moved on from the request, sir. Pinag-uusapan na ho natin ngayon, maliwanag ho, sabi nyo, request, of course, pwede ho yan, reasonably tayo. 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So ang sinasabi ko, yung ho kautosan, no? Instructions na kailangan nyong sundan. Ang Vice Presidente ho ang pwedeng gumawa nito sa inyo.
19: Ah, tama kahit, po. Tama ayun, po yan.
18: Ayun. Salamat to, sir. Thank you. Maraming salamat. No? Okay. So, as Chief of Staff, no, you gave updates and received instructions to the Vice President, no, on matters concerning the operations of the department, correct?
19: Yes, that's correct.
18: Yes. And as spokesperson, would you agree that before even giving interviews, you got instructions from the Vice President on what you wanted you to say?
19: Guidance. I would say guidance, Your Honor.
18: Not instructions, sir?
19: Guidance.
18: Okay. Okay.
0: Tatak RMN.
18: Attorney po, naalala niyo ho, no, na umattend kayo sa isang pagdinig sa Congress noong November 5, 2024, sir?
19: Yes, sir.
18: At sumagot ho kayo sa ilalim ng panunumpa, sir?
19: Yes, sir.
18: Okay. May we ask, Your Honor, the tech booth to flash on the screen page 100 to 101 of the TSN of the hearing held in November 5, 2024.

0: Johnson. Kindly zoom it in a bit more.
1: Your Honor, I would just like to manifest na malabo yung mata ko. So if counsel can just read it, I will be happy to just believe you on it.
2: Maybe also ask for the page number of this portion in the DSM, Your Honor.
0: 100 to 101, I believe. But this one, which one is it, Attorney Jay? You said earlier 100 to 101.
2: Yes, Your Honor. We're asking for the specific page number of this particular material being flashed on the screen now, Your Honor.
3: Daw sila ni nga duwang mga mainit nga mga abogado subong si Attorney Tolosa kag si Attorney Season. Namian kuya kay Attorney Tolosa. Mabato pa sa pa masabat pa siya sa presiding judge. Hindi siya mag-agree mo, mag-agree. Gambal si Senador Escudero, gambat siya, sa likod naghambal siya. No,
2: from
3: no,
2: pages
3: no.
2: 100 to 101.
3: So, maturutanda nga mag-abogado ganili si Attorney Tolosa.
0: I think the fact that you cut the paragraph into two boxes says that it does not belong to the same page.
3: Ginapakita din subong gina-flash ang I think isa ini
2: sa for the record, Your Honor, I heard Attorney Tolosa instruct their lawyer in the tech booth to take it down, Your Honor.
4: Yes, Your Honor. Yes, because I don't think we're
0: so the chair will confirm upon verifying with the exhibit on record with the court. It is found on pages 100 to 101 in the box. The two boxes accurately depict the fact that the lower box is contained on page 101. Proceed, counsel.
4: We apologize for the confusion, Your Honor. It's actually page 162 of the DSN data. Same date, Your Honor. Apologies for the confusion, Your Honor.
3: Daw sala ang mga papilis nga gipresenta ra. Ginapakita subong kay Attorney Michael Poa kay may
0: are you sure, Attorney Jay?
3: Sang ginhambal dito.
4: Yes, Your Honor.
1: Your Honor, is
4: 162,
1: this
4: Your Honor.
1: Is this the what she wants me to say during the interview? Are you pertaining to that line?
4: Yes, let me read it, sir. So even as a spokesperson, you're reading that portion, sir?
1: Yes.
4: When may balita and I need to get to an interview. Honestly, I have to message with Vice President that time to find out every time on what she wants me to say during the interview.
0: So what page is that, Attorney Poa?
1: That is page 163, top of the page 163, Your Honor.
0: Okay.
4: Thank you, sir. So you confirm those are your words, sir?
1: Yes, Your Honor.
4: Thank you.
1: And that is why I said guidance,
4: there's no
1: sir.
4: Question, sir. No. Thank you. Okay. And for your other roles, you did not take actions that are contrary to her instructions, of course.
1: Of course, sir.
4: Of course. And bago ho kayo gumawa ng mga desisyon, no, sa mga importanteng bagay in general, of course, kinukonsulta niyo ho siya.
1: Opo.
4: Oo. And in fact, you even get her approval kung importante ho yung pinag-uusapan.
1: Opo. Kung kailangan po ng approval niya, yes.
4: Yes, tama. Okay. So, you would agree, sir, when acting on matters in your official capacity, you ordinarily made reasonable efforts to understand the matter before acting on it?
1: Yes.
4: Kung ito hong bagay na to, meron kayong kailangan basahin at unawain muna ng mga dokumento, na batas, regulations, of course, binabasa at inaaral nyo muna ho yan. Tama
1: ba?
4: Bago ho kayo pumunta sa isang meeting, syempre sinisigurado nyo, naghahanda ho kayo bago mag-attend sa meeting na yan. Tama
1: yes,
4: ho?
1: Opa.
4: Kasama ho sa pag-ahanda, inaalam nyo muna syempre ho kung ano ho yung paksa na pag-uusapan sa meeting na yan.
1: As much as I'm told, yes.
4: Yes. Okay. And then, let's go to... Okay. Kapag ho kayo ay...

0: your official communication, no, on behalf of the department, no, either in writing or verbally, no. Kapag ho kayo ay gagawa ho dyan ng factual representation, to the extent possible, sinisigurado niyong tama ho yung factual representation niyo, sir?
1: As much as I can, siyempre,
0: yes,
1: po.
0: Yes, much as
1: po.
0: I can.
1: Ayaw so, naman natin mag-misrepresent.
0: Tama po yan, sir. I agree with you, no? At kapag hindi ho clear yung factual matter, siyempre, kakausapin nyo yung mga tao as much as possible na pwedeng makapagbigay sa inyo ng information para maliwanagan kayo. Tama ho?
1: Apo.
0: And of course, as a lawyer, you know that your signature carries a lot of weight. Tama ho, sir?
1: Depending on the document,
0: yes,
1: that I'm signing,
0: yes,
1: the nature,
0: yes,
1: of the document.
0: Of course. For example, in pleadings, no? Siyempre, iba ho yung significance niyan under rules of court. But even in ordinary documents, tama ho ba? Hindi kayo basta-basta pipirma ng dokumento na hindi nyo naiintindihan yung laman nun?
1: Yes.
0: Yes, oo. So, iniingatan nyo, bago kayo pumirma, sinisigurado nyo muna na sang-ayon kayo sa laman ng dokumento na yun. Tama ho, sir?
1: To the extent possible, sir.
0: Yes. At kapag meron ho kayong pinaprepara at pinipirmahan na dokumento para sa departamento, no, kung meron ho kayong ilalagay dyan ng mga supporting documents, syempre, babasahin nyo ho yung mga supporting documents na yan, no? Tama ho?
1: Binabasa ko po yung supporting documents as long as I'm allowed to do so.
0: Yes, okay.
2: Tatak RMN.
0: Okay. Now, sir, we'll go to the AOMs, you know, sir.
3: Though hindi organisado si Attorney Tolosa. Do may do hindi niya ma-organize masyado,
0: so,
3: ang iyang mga
0: paglastan. As you mentioned a while ago, no, we talked about the November 5, 2024 hearing, but you would recall that aside from that hearing, you also attended before the Committee on Good Government and Public Accountability of the House of Representatives on September 25, 2024 and October 17, 2024, as well as November 25, 2024. Correct,
1: yes,
0: sir?
1: In all hearings where I was invited, Your Honor,
0: you
1: attended all.
0: Okay, thank you. For the record, Your Honor, this hearings, no, the transcript of which this honorable, the honorable presiding officer already kindly allowed our, granted our request, no, to take a judicial notice of this, of those hearings, as well as the TSNs covering them. And just for the record, these were marked as P-Roman numeral -1-B and -C-G, and then as well as B, C, D, and G. Aside from that, sir, you also attended the hearing that before the Committee on Justice of the House of Representatives on April 14, 2026, sir?
1: I confirm that, sir.
0: Yes. For the record, Your Honor, the TSN covering this hearing was marked as P-Roman numeral -1-2-F, and the Honorable Court has also already taken judicial notice of this matter.
4: Also, Your Honor, just for the record, if I may be allowed to interject.
5: Very, yes, Attorney Sheila.
4: That the grant of their motion to take judicial notice of the existence of these hearings and of the TSNs is actually limited only to two matters: the existence of those hearings that were actually conducted, and of the TSNs. But I recall that in the presiding officer's ruling, it explicitly mentioned or stated that both parties will not be allowed to use those TSNs or those hearings to assert the truthfulness of any record containing those documents. Just for the record.
0: Yes, of course, Your Honor.
5: Statements,
0: we agree.
5: And statements, sorry, as well, not is not made by the witness. In
4: yes,
5: any case,
4: correct, Your Honor. As these are party statements.
5: These are common exhibits, Attorney,
4: yes,
5: Jay.
4: Yes, Your Honor.
5: Proceed,
4: Your
5: Attorney Jay.
0: We agree with that, Your Honor. So, sir, would it be correct to say, no, before testifying today, that you familiarize yourself with the transcript of the stenographic notes of these hearings?
1: I reviewed briefly, no?
0: Yes.
1: The transcripts.
0: Okay. Do you have your own copy, sir? Or if needed, would you need us to provide you with copies?
1: I did not bring my own copy. So if it is actually necessary, I would request that you provide me with a copy.
0: Okay. Sir, as you know, a lot of the questions, no, that I will be propounding to you now would revolve around the statements that you gave, no, before during those hearings. But, sir, I hope you understand. If I would not waste the time of the court by having to flash everything,
1: yes.
0: No. But and I'm sure if you could recall it without me showing it, no, you'll give the answer.
1: I'll
0: but of
1: it.
0: Course, sir, to be fair with you, anytime you feel there's a need for you to see the TSN, of course, please let me know and then I will show you the specific portions of the
1: yes,
0: TSN.
1: Sir. But if I can confirm it to expedite the proceedings, I will confirm.
0: Thank you, sir. Very much appreciated. Okay. So, let's start with the COAS Audit Observation Memorandum number 2024-015 dated February 1, 2024. Okay, we ask that the document be flashed on the screen, Your Honor. This is P-Roman numeral-1-21-A for the prosecution.

0: Tapak RMN.
1: Okay. Sir, para mabilis ho tayo, you will admit that you're very much familiar with this document, tama
2: yes,
1: ko,
2: sir?
1: Itong dokumento na to, ito ay nagpapatukoy dun sa ginamit na confidential funds ng Department of Education para sa first and second quarters ng 2023, tama ho, sir?
2: I confirm that, sir.
1: Yes, sir. Nangangalaga ho yan na 37.5 million each per quarter o buuang amount na 75 million, sir.
2: Tama po.
1: Uh-huh. Ito ho ay naka-address kay Vice President Sara Z. Duterte, tama, sir?
2: Tama po.
1: Okay. 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
2: Tama po.
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2: Dun sa liquidation report.
1: Sa liquidation reports lang ho tayo, sir.
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2: Tama po, Edward Fajarda.
1: Edward Fajarda, thank you. Tsaka ho ang Vice Presidente ho, no? As head of agency.
2: Tama po. And I think an accountant.
1: Accountant?
2: Accountant, tama.
1: Yes, sir. Okay. Now, noong natanggap nyo itong dokumento na to, after a while, no? Sumagot ho kayo dito. Dito sa audit observation memorandum, no? Sumagot kayo. Kayo ho ang nag-file ng reply sa COA, tama, sir?
2: Tama po, April 17.
1: Oh, April 17, 2024. Ito ho yung P-1-21-B. For the record, Your Honor. Okay. Now, babalik ko muna ho ako dito sa audit observation memorandum, no? Tama ho ba? 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
2: Tama po.
1: Okay. Madami hong bagay na nakalagay dito, no? But let's concentrate on the one pertaining to payment of rewards, sir.
2: Yes, sir.
1: Okay. Dun sa paragraph number 3. Okay. Yan. Okay, ho. Ito ho, nakalagay ho dito, no? We noted that the payments of rewards to the informers in the amount of 7.5 million pesos for the period Feb 20 to March 30, 2023 and 8,031,000 for the period April 20 to June 29, 2023 for a total amount of 15,540,000 as reflected in the respective accomplishment reports were not supported with required documents specified in the immediately preceding paragraphs, thus non-compliant with the joint circular. Okay. So, aware ho kayo dito yung specific provision na sinasabi na hindi naging compliant ho yung payment of rewards na nakalagay dito. Ito ho yung 4.8.5.B of the joint circular. Tama,
2: yes,
1: ho, sir?
2: That's correct.
1: Okay. May request that that provision be flashed on the screen.

0: Tatak RMN.
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3: Opo, kulang daw po ng documentary evidencing success.
2: Yes. Can you please zoom in a little more, please, sir? Okay. So, you'll see here, no? 4.8. Confidential funds shall be used only for the following confidential expenses. 4.8.5. Payments of rewards to informers, and which should be non-employees of concerned government agency, subject to the following conditions. So, A, this is approval by the head of agency. B, supporting documents with... supported with documents evidencing the success of the information gathering and or surveillance activities on account of the information given by the informer. Tama ho, sir?
3: Yes, po.
2: Yes, this is precisely the provision, no, ng hinihingan ho nila kayo ng proof of success. Ngayon, sir, ito hong provision na to, you will agree, no, that it requires basically three things, no? It requires dapat ho nakalagay supported with documents evidencing the success of the information gathering and or surveillance activities on account of the information given. So maliwanag ho na dito dapat meron hong information given by the informer. Tama ho?
3: Tama po.
2: Uh-huh. Tapos if you'll correlate it, no, dun sa 4.8.5, dapat ho yung hong binayaran na reward ng gumamit ho ng pondo ng confidential fund, binayad ho yung reward na yon sa informer para ho dun sa information na binigay niya. Tama ho?
3: That's my interpretation as well.
2: Yes. Oo. 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Tama yun, sir?
3: Tama po.
2: So sa madaling salita, dapat yung hong binigay na information na binayaran using a reward, dapat dahil dito sa information na to, nagkaroon ho ng success, no, dun sa information gathering and or surveillance activities. Tama ho yun, sir. Yung sinasabing success of the information gathering on and or surveillance activities. Yung success na yan, galing dahil yan mismo sa information na kinuha sa informant.
3: Generally, and I say generally because
2: no,
3: hindi
2: ko po alam. Sorry, please. No. I will ask
4: that the witness be allowed to answer, Your Honor. Because he hasn't even heard the first sentence of that answer, Your Honor.
2: Yes.
4: And now he's cutting the witness off.
2: First of all, Your Honor, please, no. With all due respect, this is not just an ordinary witness. He is a very experienced and competent counsel. Second,
4: exactly,
2: not just
4: Your Honor.
2: Your Honor, please. No, let me finish, ma'am. Not just any counsel. Not just any lawyer. He himself is the counsel in this very same proceedings of the respondent. No, so we ask, Your Honor, that we strictly implement this provision. I mean, the rules of court, which requires, when leading questions, if they're answerable by yes or no, pakiusap ko na lang, sir, no? You can explain later on. But please, if it's answerable by yes or no, it's okay. If you don't agree with that, I'm saying, please say no. If you agree, please say yes.
4: Actually,
2: so I'll repeat
4: Your Honor,
2: it, sir.
4: No, I will respond to that since he invoked
3: Attorney
4: the
3: Sheila?
4: Actually, Your Honor, there's nothing in the rules that provides for the allowance of questions that can only be answerable by yes or no. In fact, what the rules of court state is that the answers of the witness must be responsive,
2: exactly,
4: Your Honor. And so, the witness is not prohibited from giving responsive answers, Your Honor. Now, I am not dictating the prosecutor what to ask. I'm merely asking that he does not interrupt the witness, because according to him, the witness is intelligent. The witness is smart. He can answer for himself. The problem earlier was that he cut the witness off in the process of answering when he doesn't even know yet what the answer of the witness is.
2: Okay. May you respond, Your Honor, please?
5: Can you respond, and then I want to hear from Attorney Powa to as a third lawyer.
2: Yes, Your Honor. First of all, Your Honor, it is clear under the rules that once the reason or the ground for the objection becomes apparent, you could already assert that objection. Second, the rules clearly state, as pointed out by the counsel, that the witness can only give responsive responses to questions. Hence, if the answer that you're eliciting is clearly, the question is clearly answerable by yes or no, any answer that does not conform to that is not responsive. Hence, we may ask that it be stricken off the record if it's given, or we may prevent the witness from giving it in the first place.
4: I disagree with that, Your Honor. Not necessarily, not at all.
5: So, Attorney Powa, what do you think?
3: Your Honor, I will just say it's a qualified yes. No? There might be correlation.
5: No, but let the chair make
3: one.
5: A ruling first. indeed, sorry. There is nothing in the rules that would limit or constrict a witness to a mere yes or no answer. And it should be responsive, as correctly pointed out by Attorney Tolosa. That's the risk you run with a hostile and intelligent witness, Attorney Jay.
2: That's
5: So, the chair will allow the qualified affirmative answer of Attorney Powa. So he answered your question, Attorney Jay, with a qualified yes in relation to the success of the surveillance activities in exchange for information given for which it was paid.
2: Okay. Thank you, Your Honor. So when you say qualified, are you saying that your interpretation of 4.8.5.B, you're saying there are instances wherein it is allowed that the evidence, that the supporting documents that you would present, it's allowed that that supporting evidence would not even establish the connection between the information given and the success of the information gathering?
4: Well, Your Honor,
2: Attorney Sheila?
4: It's manifest that the question is argumentative. It also solicits interpretation or opinion on what the law says.
5: Reform counsel, it is argumentative. He may be a smart lawyer, but at this juncture, you still cannot argue with him. Reform counsel, I know where you're getting at. Yes. You can get to it.
2: We respect that, Your Honor, but with all due respect, because we've been hearing this objection a lot of times from the defense. A question, even if it presses the respondent or the witness, that does not automatically mean that it is argumentative. No? A question is argumentative.
5: Counsel, please. Chair already made a ruling, and it's the first time Attorney Sheila used argumentative as a ground for objection. With the other witnesses, that's up for them. Again, I know where you're getting at. You can get to it, counsel.
2: We submit, Your Honor.
5: Thank you, Attorney Jay. Please proceed.
2: Okay.
3: Actually, Your Honor, I know where what he's trying to say, so I
5: can
3: actually
5: help
3: answer
5: him
3: intelligently.
5: Can you help him, Attorney Powa, already to abbreviate the proceedings?
3: I'm not saying na hindi kailangan may correlation yung success doon sa isusumite mo na evidence of success. Uh-oh. Hindi kailangan may correlation.
5: You're not saying that.
3: I'm not saying that. What I'm saying is na hindi lahat ng informasyon na binibili, sa aking pagkakaintindi, siyempre pinag-aralan ko rin naman siguro to nung ini-interview ko dati dito, hindi naman lahat ng binibili mong information ay necessarily magkakaroon ka kaagad ng success.
2: Okay,
3: so yun ang
2: sige,
3: sinasabi
2: okay.
3: Kong qualified
2: right.
3: Yes.
2: Sige. Oh. So ibig niyong sabihin, ang interpretation mo, kahit wala pang success, ang interpretation nyo, pwede mo nang bayaran ang informant ng reward.
4: Now that's misleading,
2: success.
4: Your Honor.
2: Your Honor, it's not misleading. Precisely,
4: no, it's misleading, Your Honor, because the question
2: Honor,
4: was phrased
2: every time
4: wala
2: the defense counsel
4: success,
2: speaks.
4: That
2: no,
4: was not
2: she demands
4: the answer
2: that everyone
4: of the witness,
2: listens to
4: Your
2: her.
4: Honor.
5: Counsels,
4: for a review
5: counsels
4: the DSA,
5: I cannot, I cannot understand anymore the points you're raising. Attorney Powa, sampung informants binayaran ninyo. Ang sinasabi mo, hindi lahat ng sampung impormasyong binigay ay magli-lead sa success.
3: But,
5: yung
3: of course,
5: lima
3: Honor,
5: siguro,
3: I'm,
5: yung walo.
3: Yes, because Your Honor, I'm saying that I have to clarify. wala talaga akong personal knowledge sa operations mismo ng DepEd. So I'm answering based on my understanding. Based on, of course, what I've read, no, when I was trying to
5: understood.
3: Study.
5: You don't have personal knowledge.
3: Hindi naman lahat ng information na nabili mo, obviously, will lead to success.
5: So that's what you're saying.
3: That's what I'm saying.
5: Interpretation of OWASP circular is, sa 10 binayaran, hindi naman siguro lahat yun kailangan mag-lead to success. Basta ultimately, yung surveillance was successful. Meaning,
3: yes.
5: No untoward incident.
3: Yes.
5: As you defined it.
3: Yes.
5: Okay. Attorney Jay, move on.
2: Yes. Sorry, sir. No, I have to clarify that para...
3: Sige lang.
2: Sigurado ko lang kung naiintindihan ko yung punto nyo. Ang interpretation ninyo bilang official ng DepEd na sumagot ho doon sa AOM, ang sinasabi nyo, again, tama ho ba, no? Correct me, of course, kung hindi tama yung sinasabi ko, just say na no, no? Pero tama ho ba ang sinasabi nyo, hindi kailangan, para makapag-comply kayo sa 4.8.5B, hindi kailangan na merong mapipresenta not at all times, kasi nga sabi nyo qualified, no? Not at all times, hindi yan kailangan at all times na itong binayaran na information resulted to success.
3: This,
2: yes, I will, sir. Simple lang.
3: No, let me premise my answer with saying that this is my interpretation.
2: Yes, I understand
3: well.
2: That, yes, sir. Oh. I understand that.
3: Unang-una, hindi kailangan na pag bumili ka ng information, necessarily, pag nakuha mo yung information, it will result to success ka
2: okay,
3: agad. And
2: that's
3: pangalawa,
2: okay, sir. That's my question lang, sir. Come on, sir.
3: Come on, Your Honor.
2: It.
3: I'm trying to explain, if you want the truth,
5: let the witness,
3: I'm trying to tell
5: let
3: the truth.
5: Complete his answer.
2: Okay, Your Honor. Please.
5: Let the witness complete his answer, Attorney Jay. So, Attorney Powa, please continue.
3: And hindi rin ibig sabihin na at the time na nakuha mo yung information and at the time that we needed to submit evidence of success, and necessarily, may success na kaagad doon
2: exactly.
3: Sa information
2: so, na bigay. So, huwag natin paikot-ikotin, sir. No? Simpleng-simple lang. Ang tinatanong ko, at the time na nagbayad na no ng reward, ang sinasabi nyo, para maging compliant dito, not necessarily kailangan may success.
3: Yes, sir.
2: Yun lang ho, sir. Paikot-ikot. Thank you.
6: RMN.
2: Okay, sige ho.
7: Gina-check subong ni Attorney Jay Tolosa, no? 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And slowly, makita na nato na ginapunto niya. No, that si Attorney Michael Pua dako ang iya sining role sa pagbalay sang sabat nila sa AOM sa COA. And not only that, no, dako man ang role niya sa sining pagplastar sa mga sabat bilang spokesperson sa DepEd. No, sa sining issue about
2: so
7: the confidential fund.
2: Nung pagtanggap nyo nitong dokumento na to, tong AOM na to. Siyempre ho, being the competent lawyer that you are, inaral nyo ho, no, yung Joint Circular 2015-01 para alam nyo kung paano sagutin to ho ng tama.
3: Yes po.
2: Yes. Okay. And of course, di nyo lang inaral, you relied on this very same Joint Circular when you prepared your reply, no?
3: Yes. Along with, of course, consultation.
2: Yes, sir.

0: 17 minutos sa kalagad sa takna ng alas 11. 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
1: 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Tama
2: ho ba? Let me clarify na hindi ko sinasabi na hindi kinakailangan at all times.
1: Yeah, paminsan,
2: no? I'm just saying, based on, of course, this is based on consultation with the SDO,
1: yes,
2: na
1: yes.
2: Siya naman talagang may alam dapat. Yes. So siya ang tinanong ko. So, definitely, sinabi ko pa rin na okay, pero kailangan natin ng documentary evidencing success, which is required under the JC.
1: Sige, sir. Thank you, no? Okay. So, ibig sabihin noon nito, before we go there, would you recall the statements that you gave about your knowledge of and participation with respect to confidential funds? At the time that you received the AOM?
2: Yes, that I did not have any personal knowledge.
1: Yes.
2: That's what
1: tama
2: I said.
1: Tama ho yan. Tama ho yan.
0: Attorney Benjamin J. Tolosa. No? He's also the spokesperson sa prosecution team. Permiso ni sa makita as the one giving the update from the prosecution sa impeachment case. Dumduman nyo tong kano, si Pemberton bala nga nagkuga ka ng patay ito kay Jennifer Laude. No? Siya maning abogado sa Amerikano. No? Nga wala na priso, pero gin-deport.
3: Flipping no? The pages, I hope you're shortening your direct.
1: Yes, Your Honor. Yes, sir.
3: You're skipping rather some of the questions as I see you flipping the pages.
0: Hmm. Rinay, lapit na lang. So standby ka mo, no, kay do gusto na lang ni attorney Benjamin J. Tolosa.
1: You will admit matamaton. During those one of those hearings, no, your position, actually you're very consistent on this, that you said operationally how it was used, you had no personal knowledge referring to confidential.
2: I confirm that, sir.
1: Yes. At sabi nyo ho, tama ho ba to? Please correct me if I'm wrong, no, para huwag na natin hinapin yung mga TSNs. Na you, basically, you became involved in confidential funds of the DepEd only when you received the AOM dahil inaral nyo na, tapos sa'yo yung sumagot ng reply. Tama
2: yes,
1: ho ba
2: po
1: yun?
2: Tama po.
1: Okay. So, ibig sabihin, sumalinaw ho, wala kayong participation ho dun sa pag submit ng liquidation reports noong nauna. No? So, nung natanggap niyo yung AOM, tama ho ba yun? No? Dun, hindi lang participation, dun sa pag-submit ng mga reports, yun lang yung punto na naging involved na kayo. Kasi nga, sabi niyo, operationally, day-to-day, you're involved as COS but not confidential funds.
2: Yes.
1: So tama ho ba yung any involvement that you had with respect to confidential funds, it started when you received the AOM?
2: When I received the AOM, yes.
1: Okay,
2: sir.
1: Thank you, sir. Thank you. Thank you for that clarification.

0: a las 11:23. 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
1: so,
0: District area.
1: So, ito hiningan nyo, nitong mga accomplishment reports, no? Or proof of success na si Yusek Mimpin. Ano nga ho ba ang position niya sa Department of Education nung panahon na yan?
2: Nung panahon na hiningan ko po, yes, siya, he was USEC for Administration.
1: Okay, thank you. So USEC for Administration. At you would admit na itong si USEC Mimpin, wala ho siyang personal na kaalaman din sa paggamit ng confidential funds. Tama ho ba?
2: Tama po.
1: Oo. At para bilisan natin, ito hong, nung hong hiningan nyo ho siya ng reports, ang ginawa ho niya, kumuha ho siya ng mga certificates from members or officials of the AFP. Tama ho?
2: Yan po yung sinumite sa akin. Tama po.
1: Oo. 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At ito yung mga nanggaling kanila Colonel Boransing, no? Ponopio, no? And
2: Bahaw.
1: Bahaw, no? And the fourth one, sir?
2: Sangdaan, if Sangdaan.
1: Yes. Okay, sige. At ito ho, tama ho ba, you would agree na sinabi ni Colonel Mimpin dun sa hearing na nandun ho kayo na ito hong mga pinagkuhanan niya, either colleagues or classmates niya sa PMA, sir?
2: Yun po yung naalala kong nabanggit niya nung hearing.
1: Oh, and you have no reason to contest that, sir?
2: That's a statement, sir.
1: Yes, no, my question is, you have no
2: I have no personal knowledge to contest it.
1: Yes, thank you. Okay. And para mabilis na, hindi ko na papakita isa-isa again unless you tell me that it's necessary. You will admit that they stated that when they provided these documents, they did not know that they will be used to justify the DepEd's use of liquidation of confidential funds.
2: You I remember them saying that, sir.
1: You remember saying that. Okay. At maalala nyo din, sir, na sinabi nila, or at least to be accurate, I think one or two of them, sinabi nila, itong mga dokumento na ito, nung binigay nila to, actually, ang purpose niyan, it's for attendance, dahil usual na binibigay nila yan sa mga different agencies that attend their activities such as the YLS. Tama ho ba?
2: I remember one or two stating
1: saying that. Yes, sir. At wala ho tayong contest, no? I'm sure you agree na wala hong binigay kahit piso ang Department of Education sa AFP para maisagawa itong mga youth leadership summit nila, no?
2: Yes, sir. I confirm that.
1: Okay.
2: Sir, sorry. As to confidential funds, you were pertaining to
1: confidential funds. Okay.

0: Okay. At maalala nyo ho, no, nung pinaliwanag nyo sa Kongreso, no, kung bakit nyo ginamit itong mga YSL or let's call them AFP certifications. And when I say AFP certifications, nagkakaintindihan tayo, ito ho yung mga pinag-usapan,
1: yes,
0: no, na sinumite ho nila pertaining to YSL. So, the reason why you use this YSL certifications, ang words nyo ho, no, it was on the premise that whatever activity was conducted on the ground by the military was targeted because of information received from DepEd due to those rewards given out on the premise. Tama ho, sir, no?
1: Yes, sir. As stated in the
0: those
1: documents.
0: Words, no? That's not my question. My question is, those were your words to the Congress when explaining why you used those certificates.
1: Yes.
0: That's how you explained it. Tama,
1: yes,
0: sir? Okay. So, in fact, you expressly described your view as an impression. Tama ho, sir, no? As stated in that TSN. Yes?
1: Impression, yes. Yes.
0: At inulit nyo ho ito, sinabi nyo, ang impression ko po, and again, this is just my impression because the AFP received information from DepEd, the YLS was targeted to particular areas. Your word, sir?
1: Yes, sir.
0: My yes. Word. And you even added, again, that is just my interpretation of the certification, correct?
1: Yes, sir.
0: Yes. And you even clarified, whether or not that is indeed the case, I really do not have personal knowledge of it. Tama ho?
1: Tama po.
0: Okay. Okay. At ho, nung tinanong ho kayo ni Congressman Keith Flores paukol sa bagay na ito, no? Kung ano ho ang particular na information na nasupply ng DepEd, tama ho ba ang sagot nyo? Hindi ko talaga alam kung ano yung operation. Tama ho?
1: Tama po.
0: Okay. And when asked where the connection came from, you called it your theory?
1: Yes, sir.
0: Yes. And in stating that theory of yours, you said, because of the information that DepEd was probably able to give the AFP. Correct, sir?
1: Yes, sir.
0: Use the word probably also?
1: Yes, yes, because I don't have personal knowledge.
0: Yes. So at that point, even if, sabi nyo nga, no, not necessarily may connection sa rewards, but, assuming there are a connection between the rewards, the information, the AFP activities, this is not something within your personal knowledge. Correct, sir?
1: It is not within my personal knowledge.
0: Yes. And it was, as you've mentioned, it was your premise, your impression, your interpretation, and your theory. Correct, sir?
1: Yes.
0: Yes.
1: Based on the documents.
0: Yes, thank you. Okay. So, na-try ko i-summarize ng simple natin. Ang theory nyo, perception nyo, kaya ginamit nyo ho yung AFP. Please tell me if it's correct, no? Yung AFP certificates. Ang theory nyo, dahil sa impormasyon na nakuha, no? Or dahil sa impormasyon na binayaran, no? Paggamit ng confidential funds, no? Ito ay nag-lead ho ito it enabled the AFP para ho ma-target nila kung saan gagawin yung mga activities nila, particularly the YLS. Tama ho, sir?
1: Yes, based on the documents, yes, kasi. Yan, yes, ang naging interpretation ko,
0: yes,
1: sa documents.
0: Tama. Based on the document that you saw, the certificates, yun ho yung naging teorya nyo kung bakit nyo ginamit yun, ano?
1: Apo.
0: Yes, tama. Okay. Sir, balik ho ako dun sa naging tugon nyo, dun sa AOM, ano?

On page 3 of the document of the letter dated April 17, 2024, filed with the Commission on Audit, can we please flash it? Paragraph 3, upper hand portion of the document.

0: Sir, do you need a copy of the letter, sir?
1: So we. No, I think I can remember what I said, sir.
0: Thank you, thank you. See, habang iniintay ho natin, I'm going to read it, sir. No? On the finding that payment of rewards to informers must be supported with documenting, sorry, must be supported with documents evidencing success of the information gathering and or surveillance activities on the account of the information given by the informer. Sige, try ho natin i-zoom in, sir, para mabasa natin. Financial rewards were given to informers for leads and or integral information received, which in turn allowed the department to formulate narrowly targeted programs, information campaigns, and interventions against recruitment, violent extremism, and other criminal activities and special identified communities. Now, let's go exactly with respect to the AFP certificates. Attached here too as Annex B1 to B4 are the certifications. These certifications refer to those AFP certificates we've been discussing, sir.
1: Yes, the four certifications.
0: Yes. So certifications issued by relevant partner agencies evidencing the success of various programs, projects, and activities directly resulting from the information provided by informers during the specific period. Sir, clear dito sa letter ninyo, hindi nyo na ho sinabi dito, like what you said a while ago, that it was just based on your theory. Wala ho tayong makitang word na ginamit nyo yung theory dito, tama sir? Sir, yes, sir. Yes or no, please, sir.
2: Yes.
3: This is
2: yes.
3: Argumentative.
4: Already answered. Already answered, counsel. Witness answered, yes.
0: Yes, thank you, sir. So, you also did not use the word presumption, no? Just yes, like what you explained in Congress.
1: Yes, sir.
0: Yes. And in fact, you will admit that these theories, presumptions that you had, you presented them as facts when you responded to the COA. Correct, sir?
3: Well, argumentative,
0: Your That's Honor. Not argumentative.
3: Very clearly argumentative. And in fact, imputing a motive on the witness, Your Honor.
4: I will have to sustain the objection, counsel. Reform or move on.
0: But...
5: Arimin, Arimin, Arimin.

0: So this your statement here, again, which we've just read, activities directly resulting from the information provided by informers during the specific period. This so-called information, you have no knowledge whatsoever what that is, right?
1: The information that was exchanged. Yes, sir.
0: This information that you referred to.
1: Yes, sir.
0: Yes.
2: Okay.
0: Sige. So, to be fair with you, sabi nyo nga, no, at first you said it was just based on your presumption, it was your theory, but this was before you heard the explanation of the AFP officers. Correct, sir?
1: No, sir. I said that after they actually already explained.
0: Ah, so they
1: during
0: already...
1: the course of the hearing,
0: okay,
1: di
0: ba? Okay, sir. Ganun ho ba? Akala ko kasi, ang paliwanag nyo, while you're preparing that letter, yun yung pinapaliwanag nyo, no? Kung bakit nyo ginamit yung AFP certificates. 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So, medyo nagulo na ako, no? Ang sinasabi nyo, itong teorya nyo na buo nyo lang after nyo na marinig yung AFP officers?
1: No, sir. I think this is... I think I'll need to explain if of course the Honorable Court will allow and of course if you will not object to me trying to explain.
0: Yung question para maliwanag ho tayo. Tama ho ba? Nung sinabi nyo ho na yung ginamit nyo yung words kanina, it was based on your presumption, it was your theory, ang sinasabi nyo ho doon, nung ginamit nyo yung AFP certificates, inattach nyo sa letters, yun ho yung pinapaliwanag nyo. Kung now, bakit nyo sila ginamit.
1: Opo, dahil wala akong personal knowledge. Yes, kaya kailangan ko sabihin impression. Yes.
0: Tama,
1: diba?
0: Tama, sir. Opo. Tama. Okay. So, ngayon, kaya nga ho ang sinasabi ko, kaya ho, at that time, you just relied on your presumption and your theory kasi at that time na sinubmit mo yung letter mo sa COA, hindi mo pa naririnig yung explanation ng AFP officers. Tama ba?
1: Hindi po.
0: Narinig nyo na yung explanation?
1: No. That's not the way it is, sir. Kaya ako siya sinabing theory kasi syempre, nung time na nag-submit ako ng explanation sa COA, wala akong personal knowledge and I'm just basing on the document, the certification. Yeah. So ang tanong doon, ano yung train of thought ko? Bakit ko siya inattach?
0: That's why
1: I use the word theory.
0: Yes.
1: It has nothing to do with the chronology on did I hear the explanation of the matter before or after.
0: Okay, sige.
1: I hope you understand.
0: Yes, of course. Thank you for clarifying. No. So, ngayon, nung narinig nyo na yung explanation nila, no? Sa harapan nyo, nagtestigo sila. Sinabi nila, hindi ginamit ang pera ng DepEd.
1: Opo. No?
0: At ang sinabi nila, you will recall, hindi ginamit yung, wala silang ginamit na information, no? Dito sa, na nakuha from any informant na binayaran ng DepEd para maisagawa ito, no? This is new information to you. That's what I was getting at. Tama ho ba yun?
3: I have an objection, Your Honor.
2: What's your objection, counsel?
3: There's a statement in the question that is actually misleading, Your Honor. I do not remember any of the two witnesses yesterday from the AFP or Philippine Army saying that there was no information that was used coming from the Department of Education. In fact, that was a rejected stipulation yesterday.
2: I would have to sustain, counsel. There was no such statement. Quite the contrary. Two of the certifications said that they got information from DepEd, specifically the certification issued by Colonel, as pointed out by the Senate President in his questioning and intervention yesterday. In the certification of Colonel Panopio.
3: Thank you, Your
2: Honor. Reform Council.
0: Okay. In that case, Your Honor, may we request that that video number 11 be played, Your Honor, by the tech booth. Yes. This video, Your Honor, shows a portion of that hearing held on October 17, 2024, Your Honor, before the CGGPA of the House of Representatives.
4: So ang sinasabi mo is that AFP conducted these seminars because you gave them the information that this sector is vulnerable.
5: Not me per se, but that is the theory, Your Honor. Yes.
4: Okay. AFP. Colonel Buransing, sir.
6: Colonel Buransing, you are recognized.
7: Yes, thank you, Mr. Chair.
4: When the YLS was conducted in your area by your division, you conducted it because it was a regular program of your division. Tama po ba?
7: Yes, Mr. Chair.
4: Yes. Now, how about you, Colonel Panopio? Did you conduct a YLS in your area with your division or with your battalion because it is a regular program of your battalion or of the FB?
6: Yes, Your Honor, Mr.
4: See? Mr. Poa? Do you want me to ask the others?
7: Oh.
4: They will still be giving me the same answers po.
5: Yes, Mr. Chair. Your Honor, I am not in a position to really tell you kung talaga...
4: Then who is in position to tell me that?
5: Your Honor, I...
4: Sino?
5: It would probably be the Secretary, Your Honor, or the ones that are responsible for the confidential funds. Kasi wala naman po talaga... And again, I'm under oath. Wala po talaga
4: ako... Who is responsible for the confidential funds?
5: Your Honor, the Secretary and the SDO are the only ones that are privy.
4: You know, if only they would have been here to answer these questions. Para mas maklaro po. Kasi right now, everyone is really confused, no? Una... Why will you be using certification for an activity of another unit? Tama ba? It's confusing, right? If it's just between us, it's confusing. Eh. Now, if you hear the answers of the AFP, silang lahat had nothing to do with DepEd. When they conducted the YLS, it had nothing to do with DepEd. It was their own programs that they were pursuing. Now, here comes Yusef Mempin collecting the certifications from the activities conducted by AFP, submitting it to you, and you submitting it to COA to justify your expense.
5: Yes, Your Honor. That is.
4: It's wrong, di ba?
5: Yes, but
4: from no matter how you look at it, it's so wrong.
5: Yes, Mr. Chair. Yes.
6: Please proceed.
5: But yes, actually, that's really what happened, Your Honor.
4: So ang sinasabi mo is that AFP conducted this.
8: Though very damning to galiyo, no? May patok pala mga pamangkutanay galito sa house ng naligyan.
3: There is a question from the paying of this video, Your Honor.
2: None yet, counsel, I believe.
0: He just finished, ma'am. I'm gonna ask him questions, of course. Can we please flash the TSN, Your Honor?
8: Ano na ning transcript, stenographic transcript, no? Sang hearing.
9: Your Honor, Mr. Counsel, may I request for just a copy just because I cannot read the TSN on the screen.
8: Nerecited galing niya siya, no? Si
2: Attorney Poa. Just read it to him, Attorney Jay.
10: TSN, yes, please.
2: You can also read it to him if you wish.
10: Okay.
0: Sige. So, as we've heard no, a while ago, Representative Flores... Okay. Now, if you hear the answers of the AFP, silang lahat had nothing to do with DepEd when they conducted the YLS. It had nothing to do with the DepEd. It was their own programs that were pursuing. Now, here comes Yusek Mempin, collecting the certifications from activities conducted by AFP, submitting to you and you submitting it to COA to justify your expense. Again, it's wrong, di ba? Can you please flash it? Page 129, Your Honor. Sorry, 131.
8: Gina-check ni Attorney Michael Poa ang TSN, no? Ang stenographic notes, no, coming from the House Committee hearing. Gin-flash kaya ginang video. So, gina-check sang ni Attorney Michael Poa. So, gina-flash mo sa screen.
0: Zooming to that portion, no, that wherein it was stated it's wrong, di ba? Let's take a look at the response given by the witness, please. Ayun, dun sa baba. Pwede bang, can we zoom in, please? Okay. Miss Representative Flores, it's wrong, di ba? Answer, Mr. Poa. Yes. That was your response, Attorney Poa?
11: Yes, but.
0: Yes, Your Honor. Yes, but. I will get there. Yes. I will get there. And, but then you said, but. Okay. No, ang ito yung sagot nyo, no? Please proceed. No, una, Attorney, Representative Flores stated, no matter how you look at it, it's so wrong, no? And then there was answer, Mr. Poa, but yes, factually, so this is the but that you're referring to. That's really what happened, Your Honor. I really got the certifications. I got the documents evidencing payment, the debts, which are the acknowledgement receipts. I attached them because that's what COA was looking for and submitted to the COA. When you said, but, no, you did not, based on this, no, you did not change your answer that it's wrong, no, that using those certifications. What you just said when you said yes, no, ang sinasabi mo lang, pero wala kasi akong personal knowledge. Kaya ginamit ko pa rin itong mga ito. Tama ho ba?
3: No. That's argument, Your Honor.
2: Let the document speak for itself, Counsel. Thank you, Your Honor. Okay. That was the witness answer under oath.
3: And also, Your Honor, may I be just...
2: yes, Attorney Sheila?
3: A quick moment to manifest something important, Your Honor. This is exactly what the presiding officer prohibits in its earlier ruling when it granted the motion to take judicial notice.

0: was different from the question that he asked of the AFP officers. To Attorney Poa, the question was about the information, about the intelligence information. But to the AFP officers, the TSN clearly shows that his question was regular program niyo po ba ito? Wala pong anuman na nasabi sa TSN na ito na ang tanong ni Representative Flores ay tungkol sa impormasyon. Natural, sasagot yung AFP officers tungkol sa kung regular program ba nila ito. Hindi naman tinanong ni Representative Flores kung walang impormasyon na nakuha mula sa Department of Education, Your Honor.
1: I have a longer litany, yes. But Attorney Jay, what do you say?
2: Your Honor, I think at this point, it's really clear. This is not an opportunity that should be used by the defense to pontificate, argue their position. That's too much already. Under the rules, if you're objecting to my question, the state the objection. No need to pontificate and explain your theory of the case. Second, yes, precisely. It is very clear. The order of this honorable court, when it took judicial notice of this TSNs and videos, it's only of the fact that they happened that these statements were uttered. No? But it does not constitute proof of the truth of these statements. That is precisely, we have this very own witness here today, no? Whose statements we just watched. But again, Your Honor, please. I don't...
0: Well, we will no longer respond to this lengthy
1: point. Chair will make a ruling, counsels, please. Attorney Jay, the prosecution has had its fair share of pontificating. I think you're still ahead by a couple compared to the respondent. I'm using your words. You're still ahead. Number two, insofar as the statements of the Honorable Flores is concerned, that is covered by the chair's ruling, which you kept on repeating. And number three, I would have to say that it's misleading, counsel, because I have to sustain the objection on the ground that it's misleading, counsel, because although those were statements made in the CGGPA and Committee on Justice, the statements made by the witness presented here, namely Colonel Buran Singh and Colonel Panopio, and the certifications submitted and made part of the records, all state that there was collaboration between the DepEd and the AFP, those signing the certifications, and that for two certifications, I believe, one of Panopio and the other of Sangdan, said that they got information from the DepEd insofar as identifying the areas is concerned. Regardless of what they answered there, again, we only gave judicial notice as to the fact that they said those statements, not as to the truth of those statements. From the point of view of this court, so far, that's what we have. Unless you intend to call them to dispute that, so far, that's what we have. So kindly, Reform Council. Yes,
2: Your Honor, with all due respect, we have to show the question propounded by Representative Flores to show context so that we will understand what it is that the witness was responding to. No? Second, the point there is the concession given by the witness when asked. Mali ito, di ba? Tama. That's the main point there. But we will move on, Your Honor.
1: Move on, Counsel Chair. Let him make the ruling.
2: Okay. We ask you also, Your Honor, to take booth. Please play video number one. This shows portions, no, of the hearing conducted on October 17, 2024.
3: Ang labo kasi na you saying na ito yung information that we gathered using this reward money,
0: Honor,
3: supposedly, and that,
0: may I ask that
3: in effect
0: pause for a
3: the
0: while,
3: AFP
1: kindly pause it kindly pause it tech. Yes, Attorney Sheila, what's your...
0: The court just ruled a moment ago, Your Honor. This cannot be replayed and used to confront the witness because as far as this witness is concerned, this remains to be a third-party declaration, Your Honor.
2: Your Honor, third-party declaration,

0: We can see Attorney Poa right there. That was him testifying.
1: But Your Honor, the playback right now is not of Attorney Poa, but of Representative Flores speaking, Your Honor.
0: Your Honor, it's context, so we will understand the answer given by Attorney Poa. Are we saying we can't believe the answers given there by the witness that we're watching right now, her co-defense counsel, Attorney Poa?
1: Then, Your Honor, all the counsel has to do is to confront the witness with the answer he gave.
0: That's precisely what we're trying to do. But to give context, of course, we have to see the question first, well, so that we will know the context of that answer. There was no ruling stated by the Honorable Court preventing us from showing these videos, Your
2: Counsel,
0: Honor.
2: Counsels, please. We're nearly about to break for lunch. Lower it down a notch. Attorney Jay, you can just ask Attorney Poa. You remember being asked and answering in this manner? Again, because clearly, Attorney Jay, the Honorable Flores, whom I see there, if I'm not mistaken, is making, or at that time was making, some conclusions and clear accusations, which we will try to avoid in this court, unless you want to present the Honorable Flores. So kindly phrase it, or the chair can do it, so that we can get to somewhere before we pause for lunch.
0: Ask the question
2: that Attorney Jay, that the Honorable Flores asked, and let the witness answer without showing that video of Attorney of the Honorable Flores anymore, counsel. Please proceed accordingly, counsel.
0: Your Honor,
2: you have the TSN with you anyway.
0: Yes, I'm very sorry, Your Honor, no, but I will have to most respectfully ask for reconsideration.
2: There is no such thing, counsel. Only a member of the court can seek a reconsideration or appeal from the ruling of the chair. Yes. Kindly proceed, counsel. Yes.
0: The reason why we're showing this, it's because the TSN was not able to faithfully capture what was shown in that video. So for purposes of accuracy, we need to see that video. Now, if we will just limit what we will show to the answers given by Attorney Poa, it will not make any sense. For example, we will start with the part where he said, "Yes, Your Honor." Your Honor, no one will understand what he was saying yes to. The question is precisely very important, and it's part
2: again,
0: of the
2: Attorney
0: answer.
2: Again, Attorney Jay, ask Attorney Poa, when you were asked during the hearing, so on and so forth, do you remember your answer and response? Proceed, counsel.
0: Your Honor, Professor, I think on their cross-examination, they were allowed a lot of times to show videos and confront our witnesses with those videos on cross-examination. I'm on direct examination. I'm allowed to show previously inconsistent statements. And that's what I'm trying to do, Your Honor.
2: Again, counsel, inconsistent statement by Attorney Poa, not by the Honorable Flores. Again, counsel, please move on.
0: I will submit you. Or can you, can we flash, please, if you have it, the transcription of that part?
3: Then wala pa kasi siya sa TV.

0: Oras mga kabiyanan, las
1: 12:53. Okay. So for example, it states here the certification submitted by Lieutenant Colonel Magtanggol Panopio, no, dated December 5, 2023, third paragraph. The identification of the areas where the summits are to be conducted was made possible through the information we primarily got from the DepEd, the LGUs, and the PNP. I suppose this is the information that you're referring to.
2: Yes, sir. Sir.
1: But it does not state here that this information was received from an informant. Tama ho, sir?
2: Not in that document.
1: Yes, exactly. The very document that was submitted to the COA, it's not there. Tama ho?
2: Tama ho.
1: Yes. And it also does, much less does it state that this information was secured by paying rewards. Tama ho, sir?
2: Tama po.
1: Yes. And this applies to all of these other certifications. Tama,
2: yes,
1: sir?
2: Yes,
1: yes. Thank you.

0: Okay. So, a while ago, sir, you confirmed that in the hearings that you attended before the Congress, no? You were categorical, no, in stating that insofar as you're aware, the only two people who were privy to confidential funds were the Vice President and the SDO Fajarda. Tama yun, sir. At that time, I'm qualifying it, and I'm sure you know where I'm
1: during
0: going.
1: That hearing.
0: Can give you a chance to explain during that hearing.
1: During that hearing, sir.
0: Yes, okay. Now, subsequently, particularly during the hearing on November 25, 2024, still, no, before the CGGPA, you were also in that hearing, as mentioned a while ago, yes?
1: Yes, I was in that hearing,
0: yes,
1: sir.
0: And you also heard the testimonies given by Mr. the SDO Fajarda, correct?
1: Correct.
0: Okay. And I'm not going to... at this point, no need to be verbatim, no? Quoting, but in broad strokes, you will agree with me. In that hearing, SDO Fajarda stated that he turned over the confidential funds to a certain Colonel Nolasco. Is that accurate, sir?
1: Well, not verbatim also, but that was what I heard him say.
0: Yes, okay. In fact, he said, to be accurate, this is Colonel Dennis Nolasco, sir, no? He said, when asked, no? He said, sa security officer lang po ako nagdi-disburse niyan, wala na pong iba. And he, when asked to identify who is the security officer, he said, si Colonel Dennis Nolasco po. Tama ho, sir?
1: I recall that, sir.
0: Yes. Oh. And of course, you don't have any basis to contest that statement, correct, sir?
1: That's his statement, sir.
0: Yes, so you don't have any basis.
1: No, no,
2: no.
1: He
2: already asked and answered, Your Honor.
0: Did not answer. He just said that's his statement. But be that as it may.
3: Ask and answer. Move forward. Move ahead, counsel.
0: And he was even asked, no, if that turnover of confidential funds by the SDO to Colonel Nolasco occurred for all three 37.5 million releases, and his response was, yes, correct, sir.
1: Yes, I remember that.
0: Okay. And he was even specifically asked, no, kung bukod dito kay Nolasco, meron pa ba siyang pinagbigyan ng ibang pera nitong confidential funds? Ang sinabi niya, wala na ho. Tama ho?
1: Tama po.
0: Okay.

0: At maalala din nyo ho, nung tinanong ho siya ni Deputy Speaker J.J. 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Ang naging sagot ho niya, Your Honor, si VP Sara po. Tama?
1: I remember something to that effect, although I'm not sure about the wording. But okay. Yes, something to that effect.
0: Okay. Would it be necessary to locate TSA?
1: I think the point was made na
0: yes, that it was the Vice President
1: that advised him to do so. Or instructed him to do so.
0: Para precise ho tayo, siyang nagbigay ng pahintulot o ng kapangyarihan para si Colonel Nolasco po ang mag-disburse ng pera. Your
2: now,
0: Honor, si VP
2: I will have to check, Your Honor. I've given leeway to the prosecutor to ask certain questions prior to this one. But this clearly is a question to elicit some hearsay. Now, if the source of these statements is the TSN itself, this witness is not the proper witness to ask these questions. I mean, they've already called Fajardo, if I'm not mistaken. That person is scheduled to take the witness stand. The prosecutor can ask these questions to the man himself when he is presented, not to this witness.
3: Brief reply before I acknowledge, recognize rather, Senator Judge Erwin Dulfo.
0: These are independently relevant statements, Your Honor. No? And the witness already confirmed most of this. He did not contest that these were actually stated and that he has no knowledge to contest them. And please, Your Honor, I'll just ask for leeway. Just allow me 5 and 10 questions and will make precisely the point why we're raising these questions. At this point, Your Honor, sorry.
3: I will make a ruling in regard to that, but first, Senator Judge Erwin.
4: Mr. Presiding Officer.
3: Yes, what is your pleasure, sir?
4: Thank you. I just want to ask. Wala naman ako makita ang pangalan dito na
0: November 20.
4: Attorney Poa. Nakikita ko dito Fajardo, Suarez, Fajardo, between Fajardo and Congressman Suarez. I don't know why this has to come up and the person, our witness, will be asked questions basing on the conversation between Mr. Fajardo and Suarez. Now, enlighten me, presiding officer. Are we going to the right direction? Or are we wasting our time here? Why ask questions to this person, to this witness? Pero na, hindi naman po siya nagsabi. Mabuti sana, kanina ko pa tinitignan. Wala naman makitang POA dyan. Between a conversation between Congressman Suarez and Mr. Fajardo. Siguro kung may attorney POA, maintindihan ko pa. Otherwise, we'll be wasting our time. Correct me if I'm wrong, Mr. President.
3: The point of Senator Judge Erwin Tulfo is well taken. Attorney Jay, I gave you enough leeway already. You asked 3 or 4 questions,
0: yes,
3: about,
0: sir,
3: the statements of Fajardo.
0: Yes, sir.
3: And you will be calling Mr. Fajardo if he were not sick. Hope he was supposed to appear this week or perhaps next week if he feels better. These questions apply more to him than to Attorney Poa. I am constrained to sustain the objection of Attorney Sheila.
0: Yes,
3: move on to your next point.
0: Your Honor, and the next point is going to be very clear. Remember again. So as you've stated a while ago, no, at that time the only 2 people who were privy to the confidential funds. These were your statements in October 17 and September 25, 2024, were the SDO, Fajardo, and Vice President. But during that hearing, you heard Fajardo say that apparently, according to her, she transferred all of the confidential funds to this Colonel Nolasco. Now, this is my question. Upon hearing that, no, was that the first time that you heard it during that hearing?
1: The security officer?
0: That the funds were transferred to Colonel Nolasco.
1: That, I'll be more precise. Actually, that was the first time that I heard that there was a security officer.
0: Yes.
1: Honor.
0: Okay. That there's a security officer, number one. And number two, that the funds were transferred, the confidential funds were transferred by Fajardo, SDO Fajardo, to Nolasco.
1: That's correct.
0: That's also the first time. Okay. So it means that at the time that you were preparing your response to the AOMs, you did not even know about this role of Colonel Nolasco. Correct, sir?
1: That's correct.
0: Okay. So, at the time that you were preparing that response, necessarily, you were not able to talk to the person who supposedly paid these funds to the informers. Is that correct?
1: That's correct. Okay. I mean, you mean the security officer?
0: Yes. To the person who was actually holding the funds, because apparently it's not SDO Fajarda, correct?
1: Yes, because yes. I only spoke to SDO Fajarda.
0: Yes, okay. That was news to you, no? When you suddenly heard, because you said in Congress, there was only VP Sara, you said it under oath consistently, VP Sara Duterte and Fajarda, who were privy to it. Now, October 5, you heard that apparently there's a third person here who actually handled the funds, Colonel Nolasco. Now, my question is, upon hearing that, did you approach VP Sara, since you had direct access to her, to ask, ma'am, totoo ba yung sinabi ni SDO Fajarda na yung confidential funds binigay lahat kay Colonel Nolasco?
1: Hindi po. And I'll, can I explain?
0: Hindi ho. Okay lang. So you did not give it. So you just took it at face value, yung statement ho niya.
1: It was a very strange time at that point because I just resigned as spokesperson of the OVP, sir.
0: So,
1: the communication wasn't like before at that time.
0: Okay. So being the competent lawyer that you are, you did not take steps anymore to ascertain if that crucial information stated by SDO Fajarda was accurate?
2: Now, I have to object, Your Honor, before the witness answers.
3: What's the objection, Attorney Sheila?
2: I think the counsel was already reminded earlier not to use in an inappropriate or even insulting. No, being the competent lawyer as you are, and this even is misleading, Your Honor, because the answers of the witness was not in connection with his being a lawyer. The questions and the responses pertain to his office at the time when he responded to the AOM, Your Honor.
0: With all due respect, I don't know how the co-counsel of Attorney Poa could find the statement describing him as a highly competent lawyer to be offensive.
2: No, but he didn't. And
0: inappropriate.
2: We can replay the video, and it was not a description.
3: Counsels, please. I will sustain the objection, but not on that ground, Attorney Sheila, on the ground it was asked and answered already. The witness already answered that he did not discuss the matter anymore with the Vice President, given the peculiar situation their relationship was in, given that he resigned. So that was his answer, counsel, to yes. The same question.
0: Thank you, Your Honor. So he did not ask the Vice President at that time, but now my question is, are you telling us, or did you take any action at all to confirm the accuracy of that statement after hearing it?
1: No, sir, because it did not relate to the AOM anymore.
0: Okay.
1: So you did not. I'd like to add, but I know
0: That's okay. So you did not even confirm if what SDO Fajarda said was accurate.
2: As an answer, Your Honor.
3: As an answer, counsel.
0: That's okay. Okay, I'll accept that you did not. No?

0: ang paglilitis sa pangalawang pangulo. RMN Networks Special Coverage.
1: Okay. Now, would you recall that when asked, SDO Acosta made a similar admission that for her part, she transferred the confidential funds of the Office of the Vice President to Colonel La Chica.
2: Now, I have an objection, Your Honor. Again, the term used was admission, Your Honor. And we all know that this is a legal term and has legal implications.
3: Modify
2: we
3: counsel.
2: Ask that the question be reformed.
3: Can we modify, Counselor?
1: I will try to choose a word that yes. will be more palatable for the defense counsel to avoid
2: it's
1: further arguments.
2: About, it's not a question of being palatable, Counsel.
3: Attorney Sheila, if I may. It's not a question of being palatable, Counsel. Kindly reform.
1: Yes, Your Honor. So, you recall that SDO Acosta stated that she transferred the entire confidential funds of the OVP to Colonel La Chica. Correct, sir?
2: Also, Your Honor, objection. This is misleading. I recall, and I was here when Gina Acosta testified, the term used was disbursement. And in fact, I recall that she repeatedly asserted that she disbursed, not transferred. Again, we cannot mislead yung mga nanonood sa atin. Transfer and disbursement, etc., Your Honor. We can just refer to the TSN if this is something
3: chair,
2: that will help the prosecutor.
3: The chair confirms that Gina mentioned disburse. In fact, that was one of the questions of the chair.
1: Thank you, sir. Sige, Tagalogin natin para simple. So, binigay niya, no? Yung pera na hawak-hawak niya na confidential funds as SDO, binigay niya ito lahat kay Colonel La Chica. Tama ho ba?
2: Your Honor, the witness is again
1: I have to ask, now what's the basis of the question? Filipino and English are both allowed to be used in this proceeding.
2: You're presuming my ground for objection.
3: Kindly finish, Attorney Sheila.
2: Yes, Your Honor. The prosecutor is now again asking the witness about the statement that he did not make, Your Honor.
1: And
2: I think counsel knows the ground for objection. This is hearsay. This is not his declaration.
1: It doesn't matter, Your Honor.
3: Attorney Jay, what do you say?
1: Your Honor, again, that is not the point here. That is a that's an independently relevant statement. Oh. So that was already admitted into the records. And in fact, that statement was given by the witness herself when she was here.
2: Well, she was subjected to cross-examination.
1: Obviously not hearsay, you know. She was here and subjected to cross-examination. Hence, it cannot be hearsay.
2: I'm sorry.
1: And the question was very simple. It was just, does he remember that witness stating that answer?
2: Well, Your Honor, the hearsay rule does not pertain to the original declarant. It pertains to the witness on witness stand, Your Honor.
3: Just to get over this, Attorney Poa, you know where he's headed towards. Kindly just answer the question.
4: I heard her say that she disbursed the funds to Colonel La Chica.
1: Okay, thank you, Attorney Poa. Okay, so you heard her disburse the funds to Colonel La Chica. No? And you also heard her say this was upon the instructions of the Vice President, correct?
4: I heard her say that, yes.
1: Yeah, okay. You also have no basis to contest that, correct?
4: No personal knowledge to contest that.
1: So hence, no basis to contest it, correct, sir?
4: Yes, but I'd like to be accurate and say no personal knowledge to contest
1: it.
4: Let that be reflected in the record, Your Honor.
1: All right, that's fine. Okay. And with respect to ASEC Lemuel Ortoño, no? Who was the one who responded to the AOMs received by the OVP? You stated also that everything that he did, no? The responses to the AOMs, they were upon the instructions of the Vice President. You heard that, sir?
4: sir, for just excuse me for this one. I don't remember exactly how he said it. So if you do have the TSNs, maybe. Okay, but I will confirm whatever the TSN says.
1: Okay. Can we flash the TSNs, please?
4: Sorry, I don't want to delay the proceedings further, but just for this one, I really do not remember.
1: The part where it says, nung na-receive ko po yung AOM, I informed the Chief of Staff and the Vice President. Anong page? August 28? August 26. August 28, page. August 26, page 36, Your Honor. Yes, you can.
4: So, if you can help me read, na lang, yes, I really I
1: so empathize. Nung na-receive, and scroll up, please. Nung na-receive ko po yung AOM, ma'am, I informed the Chief of Staff and the Vice President. And from there, there was an instruction to me to coordinate with the Special Disbursing Officer and the Security Officer, which I did also, ma'am. And then from their replies, ma'am, parang I drafted the response and then I submitted the reply for the final approval to the head of the agency. The head of agency is the Vice President, sir?
4: Yes, yes.
1: Okay. And after that, asked by the Senate President, thank you, Mr. Presiding Officer. So then, Mr. Otoño, nakita ko sa mga records na anim na beses kayong pumirma ng reply to COA. Itong anim na letters na ito, ito ba ay nabasa? Nakita, ipinakita ka, Vice President Sara, Mr. Otoño, all the replies, sir, that were drafted were also sent to our Vice President for her information, for reference, and review.
2: Your Honor.
3: Where are you leading to, counsel?
1: I will make the connection, Your Honor, in about 5 more questions, Your Honor.
2: But
3: yes, Attorney Sheila. Then I have to recognize Attorney Sheila.
2: Thank you, Your Honor. Same objection. In fact, there's an additional ground, Your Honor. Witness will be incompetent because this appears to be statements from Mr. Otoño from another office, the office of the Vice President. I think the witness is called here as the former spokesperson of the Department of Education and not of the Office of the Vice President, Your Honor. And so, with respect to any communications between the staff members of the OVP, this witness will not have any knowledge, Your Honor.
3: Kindly reply, Attorney Jane.
1: Yeah. That is an assumption that we wouldn't know until we ask the witness himself whether he knows it or not.
4: No, I don't.
1: Presiding officer, if he doesn't know, then we will accept it, sir.
3: Then the presiding officer will have to ask, where are you? I cannot also help you because I don't know what your point is. Now where you're headed towards.
1: Yes, Your Honor. Now I will ask. So this witnesses all stated that all of their actions with respect to the liquidation of the confidential funds were at least with knowledge of the Vice President. No? Now my question is, ASEC Ortonio does not report directly to the Vice President, right?
4: I do not know that, Your Honor. I really do not know their structure there.
1: It's okay. But you do?
4: Yes, I do.
1: Yes. So, would it be correct to say then, let me check back. As you mentioned a while ago, even as your role as a spokesperson, no, bago ho kayo magbigay ng statements no, sa publiko, tulad ho ng binasa natin kanina, tinatawagan nyo pa ang Vice Presidente no, para malaman niya kung ano ho yung gusto niya. 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So far, accurate ho lahat, sir?
4: Accurate.
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4: Tama po.
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4: Tama po.
1: 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Tama ho ba?
4: Upon finality.
1: Yes. 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
4: Tama po.
1: 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Kung hindi, tama?
4: Yes, tama.
1: Dahil sa mga rason na yan lahat, ibig sabihin lang yan, hindi ho kayo gagalaw ng sarili nyo lang with respect to this reply at hindi nyo to isusumite nang hindi alam ng Vice President.
2: Well,
1: tama
2: now,
1: ho
2: I have
1: ba
2: an
1: yun?
2: Objection. That's What's your misleading, objection, Your Honor? That's misleading, Your Honor. It assumes a fact that has not been established by the prior questions of the prosecutor, Your Honor. Ibig
1: kong
2: sabihin
1: exactly
2: ito, hindi kayo gagalaw kung that, Your Honor.
3: It is a big leap, Attorney Jay, but let me. Attorney Poa, lahat po ng ginawa niyo kaugnay sa pagsagot sa AOM ay nalalaman ng Vice Presidente.
4: Nalalaman po niya, yes, nalaman niya.
3: Inotorisa niya.
4: Your Honor, it will entail a bit of explanation if
3: please,
4: I may
3: please,
4: be, I'll be very
3: please.
4: Fast. Okay, ang proseso po kasi sa DepEd, pag may dumating na AOM, ano po mang AOM yan? Darating po yan sa USEC for Finance, who's in charge of the AOM Task Force. No? Pag nakuha na po yung AOM, the AOM Task Force or the USEC for Finance will now coordinate kung sino yung opisina subject of that AOM. So in this case, ako po yung OIC USEC Finance at ako rin po yung masasabing head ng opisina ng OSEC, aside from the Vice President, of course. So what happened was, when we got the AOM, syempre po, in-inform ko po siya that we got the AOM.
3: Okay.
4: And I informed her and asked for permission if I can coordinate with the SDO. Dahil yan lang naman ang alam ko na may alam dito sa mga pondo na to. And she said, okay. So nakipag-usap po ako sa kanya. The way the relationship between the Vice President and I work professionally at the DepEd level is that we have meetings, no, to brief her. So after all this, I told the Vice President, kinuwento ko sa kanya kung ano yung sinabi sa akin ng STO at kung ano yung mga dokumentong nakalap ko. And she said yes. And finally, a day before I submitted the AOM response, I gave her a soft copy of the response itself. That's all, Your Honor. And then
3: did
4: she said, copy.
3: Did she approve it?
4: Well, her response was copy.
3: Meaning she got it.
4: Meaning she received it, yes.
3: Now, when you said you talked to the SDO and this was your intended response to the AOM and she said yes, what does that mean? Yes to what?
4: Meaning, Your Honor, I told her I was going to coordinate with the SDO. She said yes to coordinating with the SDO.
3: No, you already came back to her again after
4: yes.
3: You talked to the SDO and she said yes, you said. So
4: I came back to her and I briefed her on all of my answers to the AOM and she just said okay.
3: So she said okay. So she gave her approval to what you wrote in the AOM. Is that
4: well,
3: a safe answer?
4: Yes, Your Honor, except she didn't have a copy yet. I was just briefing her. Yeah, verbal kasi kami mag briefing, Your Honor.
3: So she perused it, listened to you verbally, and she acceded to you when you asked for permission to submit the AOM.
4: She was only able to peruse it the day before I submitted, during the briefing.
3: And she did not prevent you from filing?
4: She did not prevent me from filing.
3: Up to today, hindi ka pa niya pinagsasabihan ba't mo final yun?
4: Hindi po, dahil may credit notice nga po kami.
3: Okay. Attorney Jay, your witness.
1: Thank you, Your Honor, for that. Para lang maliwanag, I'm not sure if I got it correctly. Tama ho ba pati yung AFP certifications?
4: Hindi ko po napakita.
1: Pero na-discuss niyo ho sa kanya.
4: Sinabi ko po sa kanya na may ganung certifications at yung gist ng nilalaman ng certification.
1: Okay. 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Okay, salamat po. Okay. 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Please correct me kung mali ho ako, no? ang pagkaka-explain nyo ho sa amin kanina, pagkatanggap nyo ng AOM, no, so naganap nga ho kayo ng dokumento na kakailanganin nyo i-submit sa Commission on Audit, kaya linapitan nyo ho si Undersecretary Nolasco Mempin. 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No? Tama ho ba yan, sir, so far?
4: SDO muna nilapitan ko, sir.
1: Thank you.
4: SDO. SDO ang nagsabi sa akin. Sabi ko, kailangan ko ng DEP as yes. Provide the AOM at kailangan ko ng document evidencing okay. success. Ang sabi po ng SDO sa akin, sa DEP, he will need time to get it from the field.
1: Sir, dun lang muna tayo sa document evidencing please, success. Para mabilis
4: documenting
1: tayo.
4: Evidence success, sabi niya. He will try to get it from the field, but perhaps I could also help him follow up with USEC Mempin since USEC to USEC, baka mas mapabilis.
1: That's sige ho. Yung part na sinabi niyong, I will try also to get it from the field, aminin niyo, hindi niyo nasabi yan, at siya din, hindi niya nasabi yan, kahit saan sa mga pagdinig sa Congress.
4: Opo.
1: Tama ho,
4: opo.
1: No? Ngayon mo nating una narinig yan. Tama,
4: yes,
1: sir? Okay. So ngayon, so nandun na tayo, no? Sinabihan ka niya, baka pwede mong kunin to kay Undersecretary Mempin. 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Binalik sa inyo, sinabit niyo. Tama ho?
4: Tama po.
1: Okay. Medyo may konting problema lang, sir, no, kailangan natin klaruhin to. Do you have copies of the certificates? May we request your honor that the witness be given copies of the certificates?
4: I brought my copies, but I'm happy to use the copies.
1: Yes, please, sir, para mabilis tayo.

0: Okay. So the certification issued by Colonel Manaros M. Boransing, no? Exhibit P dash Roman numeral 1-22-A for the prosecution.
1: Yes, sir.
0: Yes. Makita nyo ho dito, dun sa second paragraph, this certification is issued this 1st January 2024. Nakita nyo ho yun, sir?
1: Yes, sir.
0: Kahapon, no, it's a matter of record, sinabi din ho ni Colonel Boransing na ilang beses na inissue niya to, itong date na to, January 1st, 2024. Now, dun naman ho tayo dun sa certification na na-issue naman ho ni Lieutenant Colonel at that time, now full Colonel, Magtanggol Panopio.
1: Yes po.
0: Yes. Ang date naman ho dito, December 5, 2023, ano ho?
1: Tama po.
0: For the record also, Your Honor, sama, as will be borne out by the transcript, the witness repeatedly acknowledged yesterday that this document was issued by him on December 5, 2023, as stated in that letter. Also, Carlos B. Sangandaan Jr., Lieutenant Colonel, also issued the certification, Exhibit P-1-22-B. The date, sir, is December 30,
1: 2023. That's correct, sir. That's
0: okay. Good. So, December 2023, let me repeat the date. December 30, 2023. December 5, 2023. January 1, 2024. These were the dates when the certifications were prepared. Can you remind us again, sir, when did you receive the AOM, which according to you, this is the very reason why you asked Colonel Mempin to produce this AFP certificates. When did you receive that AOM?
1: Feb 2, 2024.
0: Feb 2, 2024. Obviously, 2 months after the issuances of the certificates. Correct, sir?
1: Correct.
0: Okay. So, they existed already, no? At the time that you received the AOM.
1: It appears so, sir.
0: It appears so. So, narinig din natin, sinabi nila, they were issued for attendance purposes. Attorney, I have to ask, no? Hindi ho ba, nung December pa lang, nagawa na ito, ang purpose nila to prove attendance, and then, when you needed proof, to justify your use of the confidential funds as demanded by the commission audit, you repurposed these certificates and use them now based on your theory and presumptions to show that you can use them as proof of successor.
2: Objection, Your Honor. 2 grounds, argumentative and misleading. Yung certifications na binanggit ng counsel kanina, hindi naman lahat ginawa ng December 5, 2023.
0: Yes, some were January.
2: In fact, mayroon January, yes. 1, may December 30, December 5, yes. At may iba-iba pang pecha.
0: So all before February 2024.
2: Pangalawa, Your Honor, yung pagbanggit ng di pa ay inyong nirepurpose, that's argumentative, Your Honor.
0: Your Honor, again, sorry, please, no?
3: Please, counsel. Counsel, please.
0: Again.
3: Yeah, go ahead, counsel.
0: Not because the witness is being placed or ask a question which appears already that he will not agree to it. It does not make it argumentative. This is a question of fact. Ginamit mo lang ba ito? Repurpose mo lang ba to para suportahan yung paggamit niyo ng funds? That's a question of fact na pwede niyang sabihin o hindi. Well, ginamit niyo lang ba to para magpalusot o hindi? Pwede din yung sagutin yan. So, sir.
2: No, President, so, I will ask for a ruling from the court for the objection.
3: Allow the chair. Again, you have a smart witness and a lawyer at that answering the questions. Kailan niyo po natanggap yung AOM?
1: Feb 2, Your Honor. Feb 2.
3: Feb 2. At ayon sa sagot mo kanina pa.
1: 2024.
3: Tinanong mo si, tinuro ka ni SDO Farda na kausapin si Mempin kaugnay sa proof of success, di ba?
1: Tama po.
3: Sabi ni Attorney Jay, yung mga certification na inattach mo sa iyong April na sagot sa AOM, di ba?
1: Opa.
3: inattach mo itong mga certification na ginawa noong December at January. December 2023 and January 2024. Tama?
1: Tama po.
3: So, tila lumalabas na nandun na yun, bago pa man natanggap yung IOM. I think the point Attorney Jay is trying to make is, bakit nauna yon or in-antedate ba yon or naka-file na yon kay Yusek Mempin at nung hinanap nyo, nilabas, binigay at in-attach?
1: You would know. Your Honor, I cannot speculate kung bakit ganun. Pwedeng, kasi ang daming pwedeng possibility. 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So maaring nahingi na noon, hindi lang nabibigay sa central office. There's so many possibilities and I don't want to speculate dahil I'm under oath, baka may masabi akong hindi tama.
3: But one thing is for sure, at the time you got the AOM, wala pa kayong hawak na certification.
1: Walang napakita sa akin, Your Honor.
3: Yes,
1: walang napakita ang SDO. Ang SDO, walang napakita sa akin.
3: Yes. You're not aware if it was already there or produced after?
1: I'm not aware of that.
3: If at all, Yusek Mempin would know?
1: Yes, probably. But I have to say on the record that when I asked the SDO, kung meron na tayong DEPs, wala naman pong napakita sa akin. I mean, sorry, documents evidencing success, walang napakita sa akin kaya sinabi, baka pwedeng i-follow up ko rin si Yusek Mempin dahil Yusek to Yusek, baka mas mabilis.
3: So from your end, to reiterate, at the time you received the AOM, you did not know of these certifications?
1: Yes, Your Honor. In fact, that's why I never asked for certifications.
3: But that it does not necessarily mean that they were not in existence already unless the question was asked to both Colonels Buran Singh and Panopio if they antedated these certifications.
1: Exactly, Your Honor.
3: And no such evidence was presented when they testified.
1: Exactly. And I wouldn't know that. I wouldn't be in a position to answer that.
3: And if at all someone would know, it would be Yusek Mempin. If at all.
1: If at all or the Colonels themselves, Your Honor.
3: Yeah. Okay.
0: Thank you.
3: Attorney Jay, you're with me.
0: Yes, just for the record, in the transcripts of the hearing yesterday will bear me out. The two witnesses confirmed that the dates stated in those certifications that they issued were in fact the dates when they made those certifications. This is reflected in the transcripts. Now, also, sir, pasensya na, attorney, you know, I heard you don't want to make speculation. You have to admit, you made some speculations there. So we have to move.
1: I did not make speculation.
0: I will point out which speculation.
1: No, you're interpreting things I did not say.
3: Attorney Sheila, Attorney Po, Your Honor.
0: With all due respect,
3: no? Let's give Attorney Jay some.
0: He gave some scenarios, possible scenarios a while ago, no?
1: I agree.
0: Thank you, sir, for the. That's just my point. Okay. Thank you, sir, for not making it difficult. No, so just that portion that we're not based on his personal knowledge. We're just respectfully requesting they be stricken off the record.
2: No,
0: thank you for that.
2: I will still ask, Your Honor, for the striking out of
0: thank
2: that
0: you.
2: Portion
0: Let's write that.
2: In the statement of the court. That's inappropriate, Your Honor. In fact, the responses of the witness was in response to the presiding officer's question, not to the counsel, Your Honor.
3: Let it stay on the record, Attorney Sheila. Move on, Attorney Jay.
0: Yes, Your Honor. Thank you, Your Honor. Thank you. Okay, so laruin ko lang, no? Yung kay Colonel Mempin, nandun ka, no? Nung tinanong siya, dun sa timing, no? Sinabi niya, linapitan mo siya dahil naghihingi ka nga sa kanya ng certifications, which you corrected. Sabi nyo, hindi ho yun specific, just any accomplishment reports. At maliwanag ang sabi niya, after niya nakuha ng utos sa'yo, tsaka niya pinuntahan ang mga AFP officers para hingan ito. Tama ho yung recollection ko, sir?
1: I think the recollection is accurate. Yes.
0: Okay. So, after mo linapitan, dun siya pumunta sa AFP. Thank you, sir.

0: Okay. Sir, attorney po ah. 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Bibilis ako. Sinabi niyo kanina, napakaliwanag, no? You confirmed your statements that you made, no, in Congress na ang first time lang na kayo ay na-involve, no, sa confidential funds nung natanggap niyo yung AOM. Tama ho?
1: Tama po.
0: Oh, sabi niyo nga, hindi kayo na-involve dun sa pag-prepare ng mga liquidation reports, no? Oh, tama. Okay. But sir, asensya na, I will have to confront you with this, no? You would also recall that the one of the witnesses that we presented here, Attorney Roderick Wamil, stated that in September 2023, you attended the meeting before the COA where you discussed the liquidation of confidential funds. You heard that, sir?
1: Yes.
0: And that happened before you received the AOM, sir?
1: Yes.
0: Yes. Your Honor, at this juncture, may we request Your Honor the booth, sir, to play the press conference given by Attorney Michael Poa regarding this matter, Your Honor. You recall, sir, that right after you cross-examined that witness who said you were there in that meeting, you conducted a press conference where you explained your side of the matter, correct,
1: yes,
0: sir? Yes. May we request that it be played, Your Honor? Video 14, please.
2: Peg is instructed to play video 14, please.
3: Sir, the witness earlier mentioned that he met with you and
4: yes. I actually don't remember that, to be honest, but I do remember that meeting. That really happened, no? I was trying to get OVP to tell me what happened then. Kasi nasabihan lang ako to attend that meeting. I did not initiate that meeting. Nasabihan lang ako when I was still in DepEd. So I think it was COA who called for that meeting, but I'm not sure. That's why I was trying to get verification from the OVP kung sino ba yung nagpatawag nung meeting na yun. I was there, but I was more of a bystander kasi hindi naman napag-usapan yung DepEd at that time. It was really more of OVP and it was really more on whatever I said there was really trying to clarify lang what was on the JC because as I've mentioned previously, I was never really involved in the confidential funds issue. So I was just there being the chief of staff of DepEd at that time. So, napag-usapan lang yung mga, ano ba talaga yung interpretation, ano ba yung mga supporting documents na kailangan ng COA to satisfy them. At yun lang naman yung nangyari sa meeting na yun. No? And about that audit query, I think the intention was na kung mayroong clarification, baka pwedeng audit query muna, parang ganun. And then if we're not able to justify, then go ahead and issue. But nasabihan din naman talaga kami noon na I don't think, ang audit query kasi sa private sector, it's done eh. Pero pag, hindi ko alam noon na pagdating pala sa government, they don't do that. So they just told us we can't do that.
0: Okay. So it's clear based on this meeting that you did not deny that press conference that meeting occurred, correct?
1: Yes.
0: And hindi nyo din ho tinatanggi na gumawa ho, sabi ho kayo ng request, no? Na mag-issue na lamang muna ng AOM instead of a audit query. Tama ho, sir?
1: It wasn't me personally. I don't remember if I did also join that request.
0: Okay.
1: But hindi kasi the request was made. Request was made, yeah.
0: And the two persons who were there were only you and Attorney Zulaika Lopez, correct?
1: No, that's not correct.
0: Oh, no, I mean from your side. Okay, may we know who else from the Department of Education were there?
1: It was the finance of Department of Education, the finance staff, because I was also OIC USEC for finance at that time.
0: Mm-hmm.
1: And also the COA liaison officer of DepEd, I think Ms. Sunshine Fajarda.
0: Okay.
1: Also on the part of OVP, if I remember correctly, it was their finance team also.
0: With finance team, you mean undersecretary for finance?
1: No way. Ano po yun? Director level.
0: Director level. Okay. No? And Attorney Zulaika Lopez.
1: Yes. And I'm not sure if Mr. Ortonio was there. That one, I'm not sure. Maybe he was, maybe he was. Yun lang hindi ko masasabi.
0: All right. Thank you. And upon hearing this request, you did not distance yourself from that request. Correct, sir?
1: No, I did not distance
0: myself. Yes, that's okay, sir. That's just the question. No?
1: Yes, so no, I did not distance myself.
0: You did not.
1: I was answering your question.
0: Yes. Thank you. You did not. No. So, basically, who were there were, would it be accurate to say the top officials under the Vice President, both for office of the Vice President and the Department of Education?
1: The relevant officials and top officials.
0: Top officials, yes. And you would admit that that request carries institutional weight?
1: The request for an audit query, sir. You're pertaining to the request
0: for not issuing an AOM, but just issue a credit query instead.
5: Now, that's misleading, Your Honor. There's nothing in the answers of the witness that's, or even the prior questions, that there was a request to not issue an AOM. The questions pertain only to the audit query. There was no foundation for introducing a question that implies that there was a request not to issue an AOM. This is misleading, Your Honor.
0: Okay.
2: When
0: you said issue a credit notice. Audit query. May we hear it from you, the exact words?
1: Apo.
0: If you recall. Audit query na muna bago AOM. Tama ho ba?
1: Wala po tayong sinabing ganun.
0: Oh, let's play it again, please.
1: No. Because you're quoting my press con. You're asking me now what was said during the meeting.
0: No, I'm asking, of course, your statement in your press con. I'm sure you stand by the statements you give during your press con.
1: Yeah.
0: Correct,
1: so,
0: sir?
1: It was audit query. Kung hindi kayo pumayag, o di sige, AOM.
0: Nasaan yung PSN niya ulit?
1: I don't see the point of it.
0: Can you flash it again, please? Okay. And about that audit query, I think the intention na kung meron clarification, baka pwedeng audit query muna.
1: Yes.
0: No? Okay. So, it means to have to request na audit query muna, necessarily, why you have to say it? Because sabi mo, if there's an issue, don't issue an AOM right away. That's why you said audit query muna. Tama ho ba yun?
5: No,
0: Isunabi ba yun, sir?
5: Objection, Your Honor. The counsel even is flashing a copy of the transcript from that press briefing, and nowhere in there shows what the counsel is now implying, Your Honor.
0: Your Honor, the witness can answer this question kung tama ba yung pagkakaintindi ko sa sinasabi niyo or hindi. If not, then so be it.
1: Your Honor, I can answer the question.
2: I will have to overrule it, Attorney Sheila. Witness may answer.
1: I can answer, Your Honor.
2: What do you mean by that, Attorney Paul?
1: What happened there was, we were talking about the JC 2015.
0: Mm-hmm.
1: Sinabi namin na hindi klaro yung hinihingi na ang gusto mangyari ng COA, very specific yung nakasulat sa, I think, PFP of OVP or something, because DepEd was never discussed, no? So it was the PFP of OVP. So sa amin, ang sinasabi lang, ang naalala ko na bring up sa meeting na yon is, wala naman nakalagay sa JC kung gaano ka-specific dapat. So, ano yung basis ng COA for saying dapat specific? So they said, hindi, kasi yun talaga yung gusto sana naming makita, yung line item per activity. So sabi, kung ganun, baka pwedeng mag-audit query kayo nang maklarify. Ngayon, alam naman natin, audit query is something that you can Google. It's actually on the COA website. So that issuance is within COA's power to issue. Ngayon, kung hindi naman sila maka-issue ng audit query at talagang AOM lang, then AOM. So, it's true. We said, baka pwedeng audit query muna
0: bago
1: since
0: AOM.
1: May pagtatalo tayo doon sa JC.
0: Yes, yes.
2: Attorney Paul,
0: that.
2: If I may, Attorney yes. Jay, let me pursue that. What's your basis in saying that, because I remember the COA auditor saying, wala daw ganong audit query sa kanila.
1: Your Honor,
2: when you say it's in the COA website, what do you mean by that?
1: Your Honor, a simple Google search would show that audit query, the term audit query memorandum is actually an issuance that COA can issue.
2: Kindly, clerk is instructed to kindly check. And secondly, what's your basis in saying that this is done in the private sector?
1: Your Honor, just from my experience prior, that with accounting, with auditors, independent auditors, sometimes they issue audit queries.
2: Kindly check that too from the point of view of the court so that we can inform the senator judges. Proceed, Attorney Jay.
0: Attorney Paul, is that audit query in the Joint Circular 2015-01, which I'm sure you're
1: no,
0: very familiar
1: with? No, it's not.
0: It's not, sir.
1: Not.
0: Thank you. And you understand that the difference of an audit query versus an AOM, AOM is more of a formal demand to which states that you were not able to properly liquidate the use of your funds, and that if you will not be able to satisfy that demand, it may result to either, as you mentioned a while ago, a notice of suspension or a notice of disallowance, correct?
1: I wouldn't say demand, Your Honor. It an audit observation memorandum just asks for explanations from management based on what they have observed, but definitely not demand.
0: Not the demand. So is the compliance optional then?
1: The compliance is not optional. Well, the compliance, if you don't comply, then it becomes an NS or an ND. So I wouldn't say optional at that point.
0: No, so if it's not optional, it's a demand then, because you have to comply, right?
1: That's sir? Your position, Your
0: okay,
1: Honor.
0: That's fine. Okay. So, but can we go to the AOM quickly? Can we please flash the AOM?
6: The first one. Yeah,

0: Yung mas sandukot ni Subong, ito yung pre-master. Abogado man ang
1: US. Mm. Oh. 2-1 yun eh, Parikoy.
0: Oo.
1: Isa lang si Attorney Tolosa, si Attorney Sheila Season, ang lead counsel, kagabogado man si Michael Pua.
0: Sadyan eh.
1: Puga ba to? Si Tulusan,
0: Tulusa.
1: Ilunggo na.
0: Uh-huh.
1: Ilunggong roots na.
2: Documents or information or justifications needed to reach an audit decision, a notice of suspension, notice of the
1: hindi ni Dulido ang middle name
2: as warranted.
1: Parinti ko lang eh.
0: Okay. Okay.
2: So, after seeing this, your position still is, or is your position, so I'm not gonna assume anything, you can either comply with it or not?
3: Yes, Your Honor.
2: Okay. So, but if you don't comply with it, it means that a notice of decision or a notice of disallowance may be issued, correct?
3: If warranted, yes.
2: Yes. Because it states there that there were particular deficiencies that were noted already. No? In yes. fact, specifically there, it states you are not able to provide specific proof of success as required under the joint circular with regard to payment of rewards, correct?
3: That's accurate. That's
2: okay.
3: accurate.
2: So there's a finding that you were not able to comply with that provision, the requirements with regards to payment of success, and you were asked to provide those documents, correct? That
3: That's
2: will
3: correct.
2: Prove that success.
3: That's correct.
2: Okay. And that directive to produce documents of success, you do not consider that as a demand to produce
3: them? No, I do
2: them?
3: Not.
2: Oh, that's
3: do
2: fine.
3: Not.
2: That's fine. Okay.
3: In fact, the word is recommendation.
2: That's okay. Okay. So, in that interview, you also stated that the subject of that meeting was to get clarification also regarding the proper implementation of JC 2015-01, correct?
3: Yes, yes.
2: Was the SDO there, by the way?
3: No, the SDO, I don't remember if the SDO, I don't think the SDO.
2: SDO for the

0: meeting happened, if you would recall, a few days after the first AOM was issued to the OVP. Only if you know.
1: No, sir. No, a few days after the AOM was issued.
0: Before.
1: No, sir.
0: Before.
1: No, no, sir. It was September 12, if I'm not mistaken. Because I checked the records when it was mentioned.
0: Yeah.
1: I think it was September 12, 2023. Before the AOM was issued, before right the after AOM. The COA budget hearing.
0: Yes, before the AOM was issued, that's when you had the meeting about that request to issue an audit query first, no?
1: Okay. About now, the guidelines, Your Honor. Again, the guidelines query and, is right after the
0: guidelines and then request.
1: I will not argue with you, Your Honor.
0: Yes, and then request. Sorry, nag-google na ako, no? Hindi naman natin dinideny yung request for...
1: Hindi rin natin dinideny yung may audit query.
0: Okay, thank you.
1: Sorry, Your Honor. I'll be, I'll be forthright.
0: So you're not denying that you made the request for just the issuance of an audit query first?
1: Yes, Your Honor.
0: Yes, so hindi lang naman ang punto natin. Okay, now, at that time, the DepEd has not yet submitted its liquidation reports for the third quarter of the confidential funds of the Department of Education, correct?
1: I honestly would not know, Your Honor. I honestly would not know. I think it was in the reply to the AOM. So perhaps I could look at the reply because those were information supplied by the SDO.
0: Can we flash the what were submitted, the liquidation reports with respect to third quarter of 2023 of the Department of Education?

0: I think the date was September 29, Your Honor. So, to answer your question, hindi pa nasasubmit yung liquidation report nung
1: yes,
0: time.
1: Yes, hindi pa nasasubmit. Nung time na nagkaroon kayo ng meeting, hindi pa nasubmit yung liquidation reports for the third quarter. Now, I asked you a while ago, no, you're very clear that your first, the first time that you got involved with confidential funds is when you received the AOM. No? Una-una, clearly, medyo hindi ho accurate yun, no? Dahil nga pinag-usapan yun na, sorry, confidential funds. Yung confidential funds nung September meeting. Now, ibig sabihin din, hindi, tama ho ba? Hindi din kayo na-involved. Yan ang sinabi nyo kanina sa pag-submit ng mga liquidation reports for third quarter. That's what clearly what you stated a while ago, correct?
0: Yes, yes,
1: okay.
0: That's correct.
1: So even after that meeting was conducted, where according to you, you wanted to get clarification on how to comply with JC 2015-01, itong natutunan nyo, parang hindi nyo ginamit nung nag-submit ang COA, ang DepEd, nung liquidation reports noong 2013 dahil hindi ka naman naging nagkaroon ng partisipasyon. Tama?
0: Your Honor, because ang DepEd hindi na pag-usapan sa meeting na yun at all. DepEd confidential funds were not part of the meeting. In fact, when we asked COA, meron ba kayong gustong sabihin sa DepEd because nandun naman yung DepEd Finance at yung ICO, sabi, hindi pa namin na-audit yung DepEd.
1: Tama. Okay. Pero, pinag-usapan nyo kanina, in general, how to apply the JC 2015-01. Those are your statements, correct?
0: Yes, yes.
1: Yes. Okay. So, yun ang point ko. Kahit natutunan mo during that meeting, paano gamitin ang JC 2015-01, hindi mo ginamit yung kalaman na yan nung nag-submit na kayo noong third quarter.
0: It was not my responsibility, Your Honor, to handle the liquidation
1: report.
0: Yeah,
1: yun question ko, you did not, correct?
0: I wouldn't know what they did with the liquidation report.
1: No, I'm asking.
0: But I personally did not.
2: Counsel is badgering the witness
3: already. That is not badgering. Counsels, all of you are lawyers, kindly don't speak at the same time. Avoid speaking at the same time. I think the point is quite clear. In regard to Attorney Jay's question and Attorney Poa's answer. And if I remember correctly, it was primarily called for the OVP, and he happened to be there to as

0: Undersecretary of DepEd that he indeed spoke, but I think the issue at that time was with respect to the OVP. Correct,
1: Attorney
0: Bo?
1: Yes, Your Honor.
0: Okay. We heard that loud and clear to Attorney Jay. Please proceed.

0: sino ginahulat na to.
1: So the only people, so, according to you, who were involved in confidential funds,
0: Dolawig isa mag-gap si Trusan.
1: Mm. You first attended, VP Sara, and SDO.
2: Kaya ginapili yun na eh.
0: Hmm.
1: Paharda. But that other person who supposedly had involvement with confidential funds was not even there in that meeting. That's it stated, correct? It's just simple yes or no if he was there.
3: Security officer you're pertaining
1: Paharda.
3: To. Paharda was not in that meeting.
1: Just not meeting.
3: Hearing. Sorry, hearing. Meeting?
1: Meeting with COA.
3: Meeting wala.
1: Yeah, okay.
0: Lawig-lawig ang gap ya kay ginapili ya bi ang yapamangkot na lang. To expedite ko no.
1: Again flash please the
0: are.
1: Provision regarding and the joint circular regarding payment of rewards 4.8.5 please.
0: So, master ginpatawag si POA bangod niya that time siyang chief of staff sang Department of Education.
2: Although meeting nila with COA para to yung sa office of the Vice President, pero punto ni Attorney Jay, pero ara ka to eh. 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
0: Bala ko tayo bugad doon eh. 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
1: 4.8.5.
2: That is why nga, very specific siya, may video siya. Di ba lang ginambal mo na eh?
0: Oo. Sa mga...
2: Amo to nga object si Attorney Sison because it is damaging sa ila, Parikoy.
0: Yeah.
1: This is your position. DepEd was compliant when it paid the rewards, correct?
3: Yes, that was her position.
1: And the first requirement is there should be an approval by the HOA. Correct, sir?
3: Correct.
1: Yes. So... It means your representation is the payments of rewards to informers. It's actual payments to each informer. And you would admit that each payment of reward would have to comply with all of these requirements, correct?
3: According to the JC, correct?
1: Yes, correct. Yes, okay. So then it would mean each payment of reward should have been made with the approval by the HOA, correct? The head of agency.
3: According to the JC.
1: Yes, according to the JC. And as you've mentioned a while ago, your position was you were compliant with this JC.
3: Yes, because COA never mentioned
1: that. No, that's not
3: that.
1: My point, Your Honor.
3: At this point, Your Honor.
1: Yeah, just the point is, I'm asking you to reconfirm that your position is you were compliant. Hence, it's just logical. If your position is you're compliant, then your position is the Vice President approved the payment of the rewards to each of these informers, correct?
3: There was no finding, so correct.
1: Correct. Okay.
3: There was no finding from COA.
1: Tama po, sir. Yun lang naman gusto ko makuha. No?
3: Hindi, na, pero bigyan natin ang buong katotohanan. Diba?
1: Oh, tama naman. Wala dito. 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No? Okay. 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
3: I wouldn't know that, Your Honor, kung bawat isa. What I'm saying is, I'm confirming that those are the requirements under the JC at wala pong naging finding ang COA as to the lack of any approval from the head of agency.
1: Sige. So kayo ho, na sumagot ng reply ninyo sa AOM para depensahan ang paggamit ng confidential funds, inaamin nyo, hindi nyo alam kung bawat isang reward na binayaran ng Vice Presidente, hindi nyo alam kung meron siyang, sorry, not binayaran ng Vice Presidente, binayaran ng DepEd, hindi nyo alam kung merong approval yan ng Vice Presidente.
4: No, this is misleading, Your Honor. Misleading.
1: What's misleading there, Your Honor? Let me just reform, Your Honor, please, para hindi tayo, ano po, magtagala, no? 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
0: Dahil lang, sige yun talang kamog nyo. 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
6: Tukia, number card, 24, 29, and 12. 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
5: 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Congratulations, kid, no? 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
7: Okay, we're gonna wrap up already. So, konti na lang. So, ulitin ko lang ho, no? Ang may alam, according to you, sa paggamit ng confidential funds, Vice Presidente at si STO Fajard, ano? Sa Department of Education.
3: Opo, yes. Pero maaari ko po pang dagdagan ng isa pang officer.
7: Yes, si SDO, no?
3: Si
7: sorry, Security Officer.
3: Dahil nalaman ko lang after the fact.
7: Oo, tama.
8: Sorry, mabilis lang ako.
7: I'm sure kabisado nyo ho, by heart na, yung joint circular, sir. No, nakita naman natin, no, nag-cross-examine kayo, we're not even looking at your notes, no? But, you would recall the definition of a senior disbursing officer, sir?
3: Special disbursing officer, sir.
7: Sabi ko sa inyo, sir.
3: I do not know it by verbatim, so I will just confirm what you read, Your Honor.
7: Okay. And the definition of a special disbursing officer, it refers to the head of agency or a regular employee designated by the head of agency to be in charge of making disbursements of confidential fund and or intelligence fund so received and accountable therefore.
3: I confirm that, Your Honor.
7: Okay, you correct that. On the other hand, the meaning of a security officer, it says, it refers to a personnel who by reason of his duty or employment has been officially designated as such to have access to security information. Tama ho?
3: Tama ho.
7: Maliwanag ho dito, walang nakalagay dito, ang security officer, meron ho siyang kapangyarihan to disburse funds. Tama ho
4: ba? Now, this is argumentative, Your Honor.
7: Your Honor, dahil again.
4: Again, Your Honor. All the council did was to read the definition under the joint circular, and now he's leaping to another question, implying something that wasn't there in the joint circular, Your Honor.
9: I would have to sustain the objection, Attorney Jay. It is not stated there.
7: Yes, it is not stated there. Thank you. It's not stated there that he has the power to make disbursements. Thank you, sir. Okay. And you will admit, in this entire joint circular, the only provisions that you will see where the word disbursement is offered, they all pertain to the senior Special Disbursing Officer. Correct, sir.
3: Yes, Special Disbursing Officer or HOA, I think, yes, is the more accurate.
7: Yes, yes.
3: If there's no SDO.
7: Okay. Definitely not the security officer.
3: I do not recall anything.
7: You do not
3: about
7: recall
3: the
7: any.
3: Security
7: okay,
3: officer.
7: Sir. Thank you. Thank you.
3: In the, that provision, 5.3, I think.
7: Yeah. You've mentioned a while ago that there's credit notice has been issued, correct?
3: That's correct.
7: Yes. And that is, of course, only with respect to the first AOM, correct?
3: Yes, covering first and second quarter only.
7: Yes, and there's no credit notice with respect to the third quarter, correct?
3: There's no credit notice.
7: Okay.
3: None that I know of, sorry, because I'm no longer with DepEd.
7: Okay. And you would also admit that at the time that the credit notice was issued, the AFP officers have not yet stated under oath the admissions that we heard today and which you also admitted to have heard. Correct,
3: yes,
7: sir?
3: Yes. That was before the committee hearings and yes. This, obviously, the impeachment.
7: So obviously, they were not able to take account of those statements. Correct, sir?
3: Correct.
7: Yes. And you also admit that the three-year period within which to overturn that notice, credit notice, has not yet lapsed. Correct, sir?
3: No, it has not yet lapsed.
7: That will be all for the witness, Your Honor.
9: Thank you, Attorney Sheila. Any cross?
4: Let me kindly give me a minute, Your Honor, because quite frankly, I think the witness was able to sufficiently respond to the questions of the prosecutions. But maybe just one point or a few questions, so that
9: you may proceed.
4: We no longer take much of the time of the court.
9: Hopefully, we can dispense with Attorney Poa after your brief cross and the interjections of the center judges.
4: Thank you, Your Honor. Magandang hapon, Attorney Poa.
3: Morning, Attorney.
4: Forgive me, I have to, Mike, I have to address you as Attorney Poa today because today you're a witness. Even as I knew you by your first name. Counsel asked you about the credit notice. You remember that?
3: Yes.
4: This was one of the last questions that he asked you during his direct examination. And afterwards, he also asked you if you're aware that the credit notice is also open for a re-examination, maybe reopened in 3 years. And that credit notice or that period of 3 years has not yet lapsed. Do you remember that, right?
3: Yes.
4: Now, as far as you know from your stay in the Department of Education or up until this point, there has been no such effort from the Commission on Audit to reopen that credit notice for the first and second quarter, correct?
3: As far as I'm aware, none at the moment.
4: And so if there's also a credit notice, you're also aware that this is an official document issued by the COA, basically or essentially stating that the funds or the subject expenditures were audited and cleared in audit. You're aware of that?
3: Yes, yes.
4: And since there's a credit notice, this audit observation memorandum or memoranda for first and the second quarter that the counsel had confronted you with earlier during your direct examination, these two AOMs did not gestate into any notice of suspension, correct?
3: That's correct.
4: Also, no notice of disallowance, correct?
3: That's correct.
4: And as to the third quarter, also at this point, no notice of suspension, correct?
3: None that I know of.
4: And what about notice of disallowance? Are you aware?
3: None that I'm aware of.
4: That is all for this witness, Your Honor. Thank you.
9: Thank you.
7: Redirect, Your Honor.
9: Redirect, counsel.
7: And this this credit notice, when this was issued, the COA relied upon the reply that you submitted, correct?
3: Your Honor, I can only speculate.
7: Okay, but it was issued after you submitted that reply, because as first they stated, there were deficiencies. After you submitted the deficiencies to the reply to give your explanation with respect to those deficiencies, a credit notice was issued.
3: Yes.
7: Yes. And in making those explanations, your justifications was the AFP certificates.
3: One of them.
7: Yes. With regards to the rewards, to prove the evidence of success, the what you submitted as proof of those were the AFP certificates, correct, sir?
3: Yes, that's right.
7: And all of the statements given by the witnesses I mean, by the AFP officials who themselves issued these certifications. Everything that they've stated, even your statements about it, no? When asked about Representative Flores, no, whether it's tama po, you answered yes. All of these matters are not changed just because a note, credit notice was issued. Correct, sir?
10: Correct.
7: Correct. Thank you. That will be all,
4: Your Honor. Recross, Your Honor.
9: Recross, Attorney Sheila.
4: Counsel asked you about the credit notice. Again.
7: Yes.
4: And this credit notice was issued on August 8, 2024. Are you aware of this?
7: Yes.
4: And AFP officers testified before the Committee on Good Government and Public Accountability on October 17, 2024, correct?
7: That's correct.
4: And representatives from the Commission on Audit also attended the hearings before the Committee on Good Government and Public Accountability, correct?
7: That's correct.
4: And so from August 8, 2024 up to today, and despite having heard the Commission on Audit, AFP officers at the hearing on October 17, 2024, as far as you know, the Commission on Audit has not reopened this credit notice, correct?
7: As far as I know, that's
4: right. And this has gone through two impeachment efforts already, correct?
7: That's correct.
4: Thank you, Your Honor. No more questions.
9: Thank you. Interventions by Senator Judges. I see Senator Villanueva, followed by Senator Tulfo, Irwin, thereafter, Senator... I think Annika has a list. Annika, can you... Sino? Let's try to finish, Attorney Poa, before we adjourn today's trial with the cooperation of our colleagues so that, according to the Senate President, we can convene at 3 or thereabouts.
7: Thank you.
9: The first one to register, my mistake, is Senator Judge Irwin Tulfo. You are recognized, sir. You may proceed when you're ready. You have 2 minutes.
11: Salamat po, presiding officer. Attorney Poa, when did you get to know VP Sara at saan po, ito po ba kayo po ay nirekomenda sa kanya or kakilala niyo na po siya bago pa siya maging VP?
3: Apo, nakilala ko lang po siya, good afternoon, Mr. Senator Judge Tulfo. 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So I went through a panel interview na wala siya, no? Basically, panel of academics.
11: So are you grateful for that, Attorney Poa, na napili po kayo ni VP na ikang to join her team?
3: Of course, yes, sir. But initially, I was reluctant kasi ang inapplyan ko, akala ko ay really to help GSIS teacher loans. 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
11: Okay. Sir, as the VP's COS, spokesperson, and then head of procurement of the department, did it ever occur to you na one of your responsibilities, syempre, is to protect po the VP from investigations or 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
11: Nasa DepEd pa rin po ba kayo nung may mga lumabas na mga DepEd officials na inakusahan ng VP na secretary, VP/secretary ng cash envelopes Nagsagawa po ba kayo kung naroon pa po kayo? Wala na.
3: Wala na po eh. Okay. Ano na po nun? Yun po ay nangyari nung committee hearing sa House. Nag-resign na po ako nun sa DepEd nung July 19.
11: Sa House hearing po at kahapon dito po sa impeachment court, yung DepEd certification for youth summits, ginamit po na to justify daw ang OVP confidential fund usage. Sino o kaninong idea itong cross-agency justification po para, despite the fact that the AFP said it is their own effort, yung YLS po na ito, and not DepEd. Did the VP Sara approve it po?
3: Sir, yung DepEd, sa totoo lang, and I'll be very honest with you, nung humingi ako ng certifications, mas gusto ko talaga kung third party. 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So, I wanted a third party. So, nung nakita ko yung AFP certifications na binigay sa akin ni Yusek Mimpin, I relied on the certifications. But the Vice President never asked me to ask for the certifications or approve them. Although, I must say, nakwento ko sa kanya na yun ang na-provide sa atin, mga certifications ng AFP.
11: Did you act strictly upon orders of the VP or do you possess discretionary authority, attorney, to disburse or reallocate agency budget on your own?
3: Wala po akong power to reallocate agency budget at
11: so,
3: all.
11: So, based on upon the approval of the VP, tama po?
3: I would assume, sir, kasi I'm not aware of any reallocation that we did with the budget.
11: Last question, Mr. Presiding Officer. I know I'll run out of time. Maaari mo ba ipaliwanag ninyo, Attorney Poa, kung paano ang isang civilian agency and DepEd will incur $125 million in confidential security obligations bago pa man po marilis ang pondo? Ito po ay ayon sa testimony na rin po ni OVP Assistant Secretary Otonio na nagkaroon po ng cash advance para bayaran ang tinatawag na obligations already incurred. Can you explain that, sir?
3: Sir, sa DepEd po kasi walang ganyan.
11: Okay.
3: So pagdating sa OVP, nasa teorya na po ng kaso ng defense and being a lawyer, of course, I cannot disclose that now. But from my personal knowledge, sa DepEd po kasi hindi kami gumastos ng anything until dumating yung GAA ng 2023.
11: Okay. Sir, as a lawyer, when you saw fictitious or untraceable individuals, mga alias, sir, you know that, sino ho nag-authorize and distribution of public funds to this unverified entity, sir?
3: I would assume, sir, yung mga signatory po ng mga reports natin, no, sa...
11: Pero were you aware, sir, na gumamit po sila ng mga fictitious...
3: Hindi po eh, kasi, sir, pwede po ma-explain, wala naman po kasama sa time nyo. 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So, at that time that I was in DepEd, sir, wala po akong nakita na mga ganitong acknowledgement receipts.
11: One last quick question.
3: Sige lang po.
9: Kindly wind up, sir.
11: Had you known, have you seen these fictitious names? Will you question them, sir, kung nakita ninyo fictitious at kahinahinala? Will you question?
3: Well, sir, one, I will ask if that's allowed in confidential operations, kung talagang fictitious or ano aliases, ha? And yun po siguro ang una kong gagawin before I question. Kasi wala po akong military background, wala po akong intelligence background. So, ano lang po alam ko is based on what I read, basically.
11: Thank you, Mr. Witness. Mr. Presiding Officer, thank you.
9: Thank you. Just brief for information. The information of the Senator Judges, we checked through the clerk, the COA website, and it does contain the following quotation. What is an audit query memorandum? An audit query memorandum is being issued by COA auditors addressed to their respective auditees to document their queries relative to their audit. It is aimed to answer questions that may either lead to a clarification or may lead to the issuance of an AOM or other appropriate notices. So, Chair confirms the statement earlier made by Attorney Poa. Next is Attorney Senator Judge Pangilinan. Attorney Pangilinan as well.
3: Good afternoon.
10: Good afternoon.
9: You may proceed, Senator. Sir. You have 2 minutes.
10: Attorney Poa, thank you. Based on the joint circular, which I'm sure you're so familiar with now, may vault ba as required? May vault ba yung DepEd?
3: Opo. I mean, according to the joint circular, may vault na required.
10: Yes.
3: But ako, hindi ko po nakita yung vault na yun. Wala akong nakitang vault nung nasa DepEd po ako.
10: So you wouldn't know kung may vault o wala?
3: I wouldn't know, sir. Because,
10: so you wouldn't know kung compliant ang pag-report sa response sa AOM?
3: Opo. I think it would be SDO Fajarda. Kasi ako personally, sir, I would tell you naman pag may nakita ako eh, wala akong nakitang vault.
10: Pero kayo yung sumagot kasi nung AOM.
3: Opo.
10: Hindi ba bilang abogado, para maging compliant, di ba dapat chinek mo kung mayroong vault?
3: Opo. To be perfectly candid, wala kasing finding on the vault. So, sa totoo lang, sir, hindi ko na natanong sa SDO yung vault.
10: So, you're also familiar, sabi mo nakita mo yung ilang mga acknowledgement receipts which were in a sealed envelope.
3: Yes, sir. Okay. I saw, I think, one or two lang.
10: Because you had to respond to the AOM, di po ba?
3: I had to ask what it was.
10: You were instructed to respond to the AOM, therefore you had to provide the justification, the documentation necessary to address the findings.
3: That's correct, sir. Okay. That's correct.
10: Now, earlier in your testimony, you said when you received the AOM in February of 2024 and you were instructed to make the necessary defense of your expenditures, particularly sa confidential funds, sinabi mo, you had to get it from the field.
3: Sabi ng SDO, yeah, they have to get it from the field. Yes. Yes, sir.
10: So it was not in the vault?
3: Well, based on logic, it was not in the vault at the time I asked for it.
10: Yes,
3: sir.
10: Because it's required that the proof of payment, receipts, AR should be in a sealed envelope in the vault.
3: Opo. That's why, sir, I had to ask, even if you check the records, I had to ask for a 60-day extension from COA to submit. Kasi ang sabi sa akin, hindi mako-comply within 15 days.
10: And the acknowledgement receipts here, you probably can confirm, the dates are July 2023, July 2023, September 2023. In other words, halos anim na buwan na o pitong buwan na wala sa vault after ginastos. Kasi ang requirement, dapat mayroong proof of payment na nilalagay sa vault para, kasi yun ang requirement ng joint circular.
3: Sir, with your indulgence, baka better to ask SDO Fajarda.
10: I know.
3: But
10: yes.
3: At the time, hindi ko alam kasi kung hindi pa kompleto o wala talaga, so I cannot answer truthfully.
10: Yes, I'm only responding to your point that you had to get it sa field.
3: Yes, sir. And yun ang sinabi sa akin.
10: And therefore, because you had to get it in the field, 6 months after it was spent, it was still in the field. That's my understanding. It was not in the vault. But you said you opened a sealed envelope. Would you know when that sealed envelope was prepared?
3: I don't know, sir. Pero napakita sa akin po yun, sir, nung ano na. I think a day before isasubmit yung COA response ko kasi fina-follow up ko eh.
10: Yes.
3: Kung nasaan na yung ano.
10: So, siguro, to wrap up, yun lang siguro ang concern, no? Na you don't know if there is a vault, which is, if walang vault, violation ka agad yun ng joint circular. You don't know if it was, this was kept in an envelope, because you said it was in the field, or the SDO said it was in the field. So, most likely, it was not in an envelope in the vault. So, another violation. Walang vault. Assuming, ha? I don't know.
3: Sir, I don't know kung meron o wala.
10: Yes, so, in other words, maraming mga hindi masagot dito sa katanungan kung tama ba ang paggastos ng confidential fund, yung handling ng pondo, talagang ginastos ba sa mga sinasabi? 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
3: Sorry, Your Honor. Ako, pagdating sa akin, I really kasi don't have personal knowledge. Kung meron lang po akong personal knowledge, Your Honor, I would gladly answer.
10: I understand. Plus the fact that I think you're a UP graduate, no?
3: Yes, Your Honor.
10: UP law. So I will, thank I will
3: you.
10: Be kind.
3: Thank you, Your Honor.
10: To my fellow graduate. Thank you.
9: Senator Judge, thank you, Senator Judge Kiko. Senator Judge Villanueva.
12: Thank you, Sir Presiding Officer, Mr. President. Attorney Poa, in that same reply, yung DepEd told COA that AFP certifications were evidence of programs and activities, and I quote, directly resulting from the information provided by informers. Kahapon po, sabi ng AFP witnesses, they made clear that certifications were about the conduct of their regular activities and did not themselves establish any connection to DepEd informers. So ang tanong ko po, ano po yung factual basis nyo for using those certifications to make that specific representation to COA?
3: Apa. Yung naging basihan ko po doon, kasi when I received the certifications, obviously, sir, I did not parang consider them in isolation. Binasa ko lahat ng natanggap ko. Kasi syempre, kahit yung YLS, sa totoo lang, hindi ko naman alam yung YLS program na yon. So nung binasa ko, kaya ko po na sabing, sige, isumite natin to. Dahil po dun sa mga linya that says that due to a synergistic exchange of intelligence and information, they were able to target areas where it will be held. So yun po ang naging basehan ko. Bakit nasabi ko na, sige, ito ang pwedeng ilakip to. But just to clarify, Your Honor, hindi lang po kasi AFP ang hiningan. In fact, I approach other USECs to ask kung sa kanila, for example, the USEC for operation, tinanong ko kung sa kanya, meron din ba siyang alam na ganun? 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So tinanong ko rin. Kaya lang, unfortunately, ang dumating lang po talaga sa akin ay itong certification. So yun lang po ang na-attach ko dun sa aming response.
12: But you also said, hindi lang yun dapat.
3: Sa akin kasi hindi ko alam kung sufficient na yun, Your Honor. That's being candid.
12: Yes.
3: So when I submitted it to COA, syempre, you're hopeful na COA will find it sufficient.
12: So you agree with me. Yesterday, sinabi ko dun sa dalawang officials ng AFP, It's not enough. And just what you said, hindi lang dapat yung certification. Meron po ba kayong separate document na nakita other than that?
3: Wala na po except for the... kasi ang liquidation naman talaga ng reward payment is yung dapat yung acknowledgement receipt.
12: Mm-hmm.
3: Hindi ko nakita yon. Ito naman po yung proof of success. Ito lang po yung nakita ko, yung mga certifications po ng AFP.
12: Now, in the previous hearings, you testified when you receive AOM, you ask USEC Mempin for accomplishment reports and not just AFP certifications.
3: Yes.
12: Pero nung April 17 na reply that you signed, you presented pa rin yung AFP certifications as evidence. Kasama po ba dito yung hinahanap nyo accomplishment reports?
3: Ang explanation po sa akin, hindi po eh. Obviously, ang sagot, hindi po. Ang explanation po sa akin is that is how daw accomplishment reports are given. It's through certifications. That was the explanation given to me. But I did
12: who gave you that?
3: USEC Mempin.
12: Okay. And did you furnish USEC Mempin about the AOM and explain that COA was actually specifically looking or requiring proof connecting the information supplied by informers to the successful activity?
3: When I talked to USEC Mempin, Your Honors, right after Feb 2, there was a flag ceremony right after kasi may meeting ang EXECOM after every flag ceremony. So nag-usap kami, sinabi ko meron tayong AOM. Naghumihingi sila ng documents evidencing success para sa rewards na naibigay. So ang sabi sa akin ng SDO, baka pwedeng i-follow up sa'yo yung mga documents evidencing success. Sorry, I think the time is running. Opo. So yun po ang pagka-explain ko sa kanya.
12: Sorry, please, please continue.
3: But Your Honor, ang sabi ko, tingnan sa field, sa ground, kasi si Yusek Mempin, just for context, used to be the security consultant of DepEd. So sinabi ko sa kanya, pa-check sa ground, kung merong mga ganong accomplishment reports tayo na makukuha. Ngayon, kung wala, hindi ko sine-expect kung meron o wala. Kaya kumausap rin ako ng ibang Yusek, just in case.
12: But did Yusek Mempin personally confirm that AFP activities resulted from information supplied by DepEd informers who were paid the 15 million na 15.54 million?
3: Wala po siyang na-confirm sa akin na ganyan. Ang nabigay lang po niya sa akin yung mga certification, and then based on the certification, yun nga po yung nakasulat, which I found responsive. But whether the four certifications are enough or not, I was hoping it would be enough.
12: So kung wala po, then the statement that AFP activities directly resulted from informer information was a conclusion made by the department?
3: No, it was stated po kasi sa AFP certification. Sorry. Pero yeah, anyway, meron naman po kayong kopya. It says there na may Intel exchange, no? At least for some or a few of the certifications. So yun po naging basis ko.
12: Okay. Dun po sa mga certifications, at the time these certifications were issued, ano po yung original purpose for which DepEd obtained this?
3: Sa aking pagkakaalam, yun lang po yung purpose na nakuha ko siya is I really wanted to...
12: I-reiterate ko lang to, po. Kasi yung purpose, respond. Sabi ho nung mga militar,
3: opo.
12: Hindi ho sila sinabihan kung anong purpose.
3: Opo. So, I don't know kasi ano yung naging usapan ni Yusek Mempin with the military, so I cannot attest to that. But for me, nung natanggap ko siya, ang siyempre, ang impression ko, sir, is this will show the success of the operations. But as to kung anong na-communicate sa military, I don't want to
12: because they're
3: say
12: not
3: anything.
12: Aware that that's going to be used.
3: Opo, at hindi ko sila kilala personally kasi, sir, yung mga military.
12: And, were they informed na gagamitin ito sa COA?
3: According to their testimony, they were not informed. Ako, I don't know what Yusek Mempin told them, but I will just base it on their testimony, sir, na they were not informed.
12: And would you say pre-existing documents ito bago ang AOM?
3: Bago ang AOM, based on the dates, I think, sir, the dates won't lie naman. So, it appears that nauna yung certification bago yung AOM.
12: Last na po, Mr. Presiding Officer, I'm winding up. So, the AOM was referred to you while you're serving as OIC.
3: OIC, USEC for Finance, sir. Kasi okay. Siya talaga yung tumatanggap ng AOM.
12: You're not the... SDO or the officer who conducted the confidential operation?
3: I never was, sir. I never was.
12: You explained that you have no personal knowledge of the actual utilization and relied on documents, only documents furnished to you.
3: Yes, sir.
12: And to clarify, your signature on the reply does not necessarily mean you personally participated in direct knowledge and or of the underlying confidential fund transactions.
3: Yes, sir. It was a signatory in representation of management or the
12: meaning
3: department.
12: Everything you do is in good faith, pass on official records and outside certifications formally furnished to you.
3: Of course, sir. Of course.
12: Thank you. That's
3: thank you. Thank
9: Senator you. Judge Ontiveros, you have 2 minutes, ma'am. You may proceed when you're ready. Thank you, Senator Judge Villanueva.
13: Salamat po, Mr. Presiding Officer. Gandang hapon po, Attorney Poa.
3: Gandang hapon po, Madam Senator, Sir Judge.
13: Attorney, sa testimony po ni Roderick Wamil, sinabi niya na sa isang meeting na kasama si Attorney Zuleika Lopez, ni-request niyo na wag munang mag-issue ang COA ng audit observation memorandum, pero audit query muna. 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
3: Sa aming pananaw po, it was ang audit query was something suggested, if I recall, by one of the finance people that were there, either OBP or DepEd, di ko na po maalala kung sino sa kanila. 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
13: At saka kasi kung sumunod naman ang OVP, kung sumunod naman ang DepEd sa tamang proseso sa paggamit at sa pagliquidate ng kani-kanyang confidential and intelligence funds, di po ba madali namang sagutin ng AOM?
3: Opo. Since this won't cut into your time, Madam Senator, can I just answer? Kahit po nung panahon ko naman sa DepEd, and the resident auditors of DepEd who were there when I was there would attest to this. Every time magsabi sila sa akin na may magkaka-AOM, sinasabi ko lang, issue nyo, sagutin ko. Or minsan ako pa nga nagsasabi sa kanila, can you audit something that I... Feeling ko, baka may kalokohan or something, so please audit. 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It's just that it was just based on the premise na since hindi malinaw yung guidelines, baka pwedeng ipaklarify mo muna sa amin. 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
13: Saka sabi nyo nga kanina, hindi tinanggap ng COA na malabo ang guidelines nila or guideposts. 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
3: Sa totoo lang po, yun lang po yung pinanggagalingan nun, na both parties saw the point of each other na hindi specific yung JC sa kung anong hinihingi ng COA. And that's why, kung gusto nyong specific, we can clarify why ito lang yung isinulat ng, again, I'm speaking na kasi for OVP, dahil OVP naman yung napag-usapan doon. 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Walang specific requirements on how detailed a PFP should be. And I think both parties saw that point. Kaya audit query ang hiningi. But again, hindi naman natin maikakaila na hindi rin pumayag ang COA na audit query at AOM ang inisyo nila. And yun naman po ang nangyari.
13: I'll leave it here for now. 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I'll move on po. Chief of Staff po kayo dati sa DepEd sa ilalim ni VP Secretary Duterte at sinundan niyo po siya sa OVP pagkatapos noon, tama po ba?
3: As ano lang po, just yes po, pero as ano lang po ako noon, highly technical consultant, as a legal consultant of the OVP.
13: Alright. 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
3: Tama po.
13: Knowing everything that you know now, I'm wrapping up for my first round, Mr. Presiding Officer. Knowing what you know now bilang isang tao, bilang isang abogado, knowing what you know now, lahat po ba ng ginawa ni VP Duterte sa confidential and intelligence funds ng OVP at ng DepEd ay naaayon sa batas at naaayon sa lahat ng rules and regulations?
3: Your Honor, I cannot answer that question. I'd love to answer that question, of course. Pero aside from it being attorney-client privilege, obviously whatever I say here will be biased, Your Honor. And so I just want to be objective and not answer that question. I hope you understand, Your Honor, with all due respect.
13: I do understand, bagamat nalulungkot din ako na a question na sabi niyo mismo bilang tao at bilang abogado, you would otherwise have loved to answer.
3: Because I would rather the evidence answer than a statement coming from one of her counsels, Your Honor.
13: Salamat, Attorney Poa. Salamat, Mr.
9: I would have to agree with the statement of Attorney Poa because the answer would have called for him acting already as counsel and not as witness for the vice president to state a fact or as fact to state a matter of fact or law. The Senate president is recognized for his intervention.
14: Thank you, Mr. Presiding Officer. Good afternoon, Attorney Poa.
3: Good afternoon,
14: Binabasa ko yung dalawang reply ng DepEd na kayo pumirma. Reply to COA at nakasulat dito, if a flash a screen, no? Pero nakasulat dito, activities, programs, projects, and activities directly resulting from information provided by informers during the specified periods. And then, tinitignan ko rin yung transcript kanina doon sa House, dated October 17. Dito kasi sa letter ninyo, very specific, directly related. Tapos dito naman sa transcript, ang ginamit yung term, in theory. Bakit kayo nag-iba? 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
3: Opo. Mr. Senate President, kasi po, yung sagot po dyan sa AOM, yan po ang nasabi sa akin noong SDO. Diba? Yung SDO kasi ang may personal knowledge. So, when I wrote that letter, it was in representation of the position of DepEd, based of course on the inputs given by the SDO, and syempre, yung nakita ko sa certification. Pero, nung nasa House po kasi, ang tinatanong is, ano sa tingin ko? Basically, personal knowledge. So, syempre, sa personal knowledge, ang pagkasagot ko na po doon is, ano ba yung basa ko? Based on sa sinabi sa akin ng SDO, based sa at nabasa ko sa JC 2015. 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
14: 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So with that, I'll go to the SDO kasi galing sa inyo, sabi niyo information yung galing sa SDO. 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
3: 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So ang impression is field operatives based on what I was... When I was spokesperson kasi, syempre, nagpa-brief din ako sa iba't ibang mga kakilala ko lang on ano ba talaga itong mga confidential operations.
14: Nakausap niyo si security officer?
3: Hindi po, never.
14: Kasi dito, pag ganun ang sagot niyo na hindi niyo alam sino si the field, parang dito, very definite na yung sinabi niyo na naging successful eh. And then kanina, narinig ko rin na humingi kayo ng evidence of success sa other departments like sa operation.
3: Yes po.
14: But obviously, hindi naman ito ordinary success. Dapat may relation doon sa confidential information, di ba?
3: Exactly,
14: so
3: Your Honor.
14: How do you now prove na yung information na itong success na ito ay galing sa confidential information, doon sa payment of rewards? How do you now, itong sinulat mo, how do you now connect this to a successful payment of rewards that led to a successful operation?
3: Okay. I'll answer both questions, Your Honor. One on this first, and then dun sa other departments. On this first, kasi in-explain ko kay Yusek Mempin na meron tayong AOM at kailangan natin basically on the rewards mapakita na may naging successful operation because of that. And since he's the one coordinating with AFP, ATC, yung Anti-Terrorism Council, even before nung siya ay security consultant, kung anong ibinigay niya sa akin, syempre po, ang reliance ko doon is yun yung pinanggalingan nito, yung rewards. 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
14: Yung impression ko kasi dito, may nag-justify ko muna tsaka nyo hinahanapan ng evidence.
3: Ah.
14: Yun ang impression ko dito. But in any case,
3: opo.
14: Last question, Mr. Presiding Officer. Ba't hindi mo na lang dinaretso si security officer?
3: Hindi ko po siya kilala, Your Honor, eh. Nung panahon na yon, hindi ko po alam na may security officer. Kung meron po, baka dinaretso ko na po siya nung time na yon.
14: Thank you, Mr. Presiding Officer. Thank you, Attorney Poa.
9: Thank you, Your Honor. Next would be Senator Judge Rafi Tulfo. You may proceed, sir. You have 2 minutes when you're ready.
15: Magandang hapon, Mr. Witness, Attorney Poa.
3: Magandang hapon po, Senator.
15: Kumusta po kayo?
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2: 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Okay, doon nag-aha.
3: Senator Judge Rafi, rather, Bam Aquino is recognized.
4: Magandang hapon po, Senator Aquino. Yes, some preliminary questions. I only really have one question, pero preliminary questions lang para malinaw tayo, no? Aba. So, yung ginastos na 15 million ng DepEd para sa Youth Leadership Summit, hindi yan para sa operations ng summit. It's for the security and surveillance priorities ng DepEd about the YLS.
5: Ang pagkaintindi ko po, sir, yung 15 million na rewards, hindi ko po masasabi kung lahat yan ay really just for the YLS. No? So, ang ginastos yan for information that they got from informants. Now, whether or not the entire 15 million was used to for intel exchange para ma-identify nila saan nila igagawad yung YLS, hindi ko po talaga masasagot dahil hindi ko po talaga alam yung kabuuan. Ang masabi ko lang, I submitted the certifications from YLS kasi yan lang po yung nabigay sa akin. Now, whether or that covers the whole 15 million of rewards, I cannot truthfully say yes or no. Kasi ang liquidation document for the 15 million is really the acknowledgement receipt or the DEP. Kung meron mang resibo, resibo. Okay. Ito naman po ay just additional na pag reward ang binigay, kailangan may evidence of success.
4: Okay. 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
5: Opo. 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Hindi ko po talaga kayo masasagot okay, truthfully.
4: Thank you. Let me clarify. 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Walang ibang activities na nakalagay.
5: Yung sasagot sa AOM po, yung nakalakip lang namin na sa evidence of success ay YLS lamang.
4: Okay. Apo. So that's why currently YLS talaga yung focus natin kasi yun yung nakalagay sa inyong sagot.
5: Yes.
4: No? Okay. Second question. Yung documentary, yung DEP, no? What's DEP again? Documentary
5: evidence of payment.
4: Of payment. Lahat yan AR for the 15 million?
5: Sa pagkakaalam ko po, lahat po AR.
4: Okay. And lahat to purchase of information?
5: Sir, hindi ko kasi nakita lahat ng ARs okay, eh. So, I think we'll know, but nakita ko na kasi yan as a lawyer. So, I don't know if I should answer that. But it's all ARs and it's purchase of information or rewards yung okay, nakalagay.
4: So, kaklaruin ko lang ha. So, 15 million pesos ang binigay na documentary evidence of, ano yung P?
5: Payment.
4: Of payment ay mga AR.
5: On rewards.
4: Rewards for information, no? So lahat yan, yung activity na nakalagay sa mga dokumento, yung 8 na YLS. Okay. 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
5: Yes.
4: Wala ho kayo dito kahapon, no? But opo, I wanted to ask, number one, alam nyo ba na yan lang yung gastos ng Army? 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So unang-una, alam nyo ba yon?
5: Hindi ko
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4: At pangalawa, I'm sure nalaman mo yan kahapon, ano yung naging reaction mo na ang layo ng ginastos ng lead agency, which is the Army, at yung ginastos ng DepEd, not even for the event, but for the security around the event. Sa computation po namin, it's anywhere from 25 to 30 times yung nagastos po ng DepEd. If you could answer that, Attorney
5: yes,
4: Poa.
5: The first question is, hindi ko alam, pero

0: syempre nabalitaan ko na, nakita ko na po sa news this morning, I think, no? Secondly, ano pong naging reaction ko? 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Yung sa DepEd naman po kasi, it's not to fund an event, but it's to fund the gathering of information as to target areas, as far as I understand it, for yung mga saan ba maraming recruitment? Saan ba talamak ang insurgency? So, in gathering those events, yun po yung intel based on the certification sa pananaw ko na binibigay nila. 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Yun well, po. But I can po, see why what your point is.
1: Yes, salamat sa candidness no, sa opa, sa pagsagot mo. Maybe we will have other witnesses or maybe Senator Lacson can help us understand ano ba yung tamang or ano ba yung usual na paggastos sa security versus the actual operations and event. Baka magandang malaman opa rin natin ano yung usual. Kayo po, hindi naman kayo intelligence officer, so, hindi nyo po alam yung tamang ratio na yun.
0: Opo, hindi ko po alam.
1: Salamat, Attorney Powa.
2: Thank you, Senator Judge Aquino. Senator Judge Marcos, you may proceed, ma'am, with your interjections. You have 2 minutes.
3: Yes, thank you very much, Presiding Judge. And without belaboring the point, ulit-ulit na natin pinag-usapan yung meeting tungkol sa audit query. 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
3: That's right. Opo. 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
3: 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And can you explain what happened? 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
0: Opo. OVP po yung primary concern. OVP got in touch with me asking if I wanted to join since ako na rin naman ang USEC for finance at that time. So pumunta po ako. 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
0: 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So doon, sinabi po namin na doon sa JC, it doesn't say how specific you should be.
3: That's right.
0: So that's why, hindi naman nagkatalo. I think there was an agreement na oo nga, pero even if the JC doesn't say it's that specific, gusto namin ganito. So dahil doon, bungad po noon, nagsabi, kung ganyan, baka naman pwedeng mag-audit query na lang kayo para ma-explain namin yung side namin. 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
0: Yes.
3: Iba kasi. So, para matumbok yung specific requirements, ang audit query ang tinanong
0: that's correct
3: ninyo.
0: That's correct.
3: Pero hindi na pagbigyan. At natuloy yung AOM. Tama po ba?
0: Opo, sa OVP. Opo.
3: Sa OVP. Isa pang tanong, you are the COS of the Secretary of Education.
0: Opo.
3: Maraming nagsasabi, imposible na wala kang kinalaman sa confidential funds. Yet, you have repeatedly stated na hindi naman kayo kasangkot until COA came into the picture. 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
0: Tama po, ma'am. Kasi, and I understand the people who are asking or who are thinking, imposible naman na hindi niya alam si Rosha. But anyone who has worked with the vice president would know that when she runs an office, it's highly compartmentalized. 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
0: 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Si Colonel Lachica, to be fair, kilala ko po siya kasi nag-courtesy call siya as the commander of VPSPG.
3: Hindi as the operations head ng confidential fund.
0: Hindi po.
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0: Yun po kasi talaga, Madam Senator, ang protocol sa DepEd. May procedure po yan. In fact, may office order yan saying that pag dumating ang AOM, ang sasagot ay ang mag-handle ay USEC for Finance with the AOM Task Force in coordination doon sa opisina na subject ng AOM. And in this case, na double whammy ako kasi ako yung OIC for Finance. Tapos ako rin yung sa OSEC kung saan nandun si VP. So ako
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0: 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And it's not po unusual. 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
3: 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At tulad ng sinabi ni Attorney Sheila kanina, does it mean na hanggang ngayon mismo lang, yung sagot ninyo sa AOM, ay sapat para sa COA kasi hindi na sila nag-follow up eh.
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0: 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As of today lang po.
3: 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Kaya nagtatanong din kayo. 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
3: ba?
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0: 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I'm sorry.
3: 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Mga submitted documents na considered satisfactory to prove successful?
0: 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But from other agencies, to be honest, wala po. When I was spokesperson, I tried to get something para lang may masagot ako.
3: Akala ko humingi ka ng sample para kopyahin ninyo or...
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3: 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Depende sa ahensya. Discretion of the head of agency, is that correct?
0: Opo, I do not... well, Your Honor, wala akong nakuwang sample. That's the truth.
3: Ang totoo, wala pa akong nakikitang line by line din. 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
0: Opo, thank you po.
3: Okay, maraming salamat. Yun
0: thank
3: lang.
0: You po. Thank you.
2: Senator Judge Ontiveros. Ah, before Senator Judge Ontiveros, Senator Judge Cayetano for his first round.
4: Sir President, Mr. Presiding Officer, before I ask the questions, clarificatory questions, just a short manifestation. Every single one of us read the articles of impeachment, but of course it contains the ultimate facts and not everything. That's why yesterday I was trying to find out anong theory ng prosecution. Kasi malinaw naman, halimbawa sinabi natin, binulsa or inangken or kinuha yung confidential funds. Diba? Pagka ganun yung theory na kahit anong pondo ng gobyerno ay sinarili or hindi ginamit for public purposes pero binulsa, klaro yon, klarong pagnanakaw, klarong it's a crime. Kaya lang, dito mismo sa joint circular, there's a distinction between illegal, irregular, and improper. That's why I was trying to clarify whether the prosecution is saying per se, binulsa, or trying to prove a case by presumptions because it was either illegal, irregular, or improper. Having said that, as the presiding officer said, marami naman mga witnesses at lalabas ito. But I think because this is highly technical at day 20 tayo, maraming nanonood, maraming hindi, napaka-importante linawin to. So I'll attempt to ask some questions to the to the witness, but maybe one question to the prosecution mamaya. So with your permission, Mr. Presiding Officer, may I ask Attorney Pova some questions?
0: Magandang hapon. Magandang hapon po, Senator Cayetano.
4: You don't have to give me the exact because hindi ka naman nagdala ng briefer, but more or less, how many elementary schools do we have in the whole Philippines?
0: I'm sorry, Your Honor.
4: But thousands and thousands.
0: Hundreds of 47,000 schools, okay. Public schools.
4: 47,000 public schools, kasama na elementary, schools. High school.
0: Yes. Yes.
4: Diba? And more or less, how many students?
0: Millions.
4: Ang school age is more than 20 million, diba? Okay. And then my private, my public. And when you're Secretary of Education, you're also Secretary of private schools, right? Not only public schools.
0: Yes, there is a level of regulation, Your Honor.
4: And whether it be violence, radicalization sa violence, like shooting sa school, whether it be communist extremism, whether it be yung ISIS type of extremism, vulnerable ang both public and public schools, right?
0: Yes, of course, Your
4: Honor. And both high school and elementary.
0: Yes, Your Honor.
4: You monitored the hearing yesterday?
0: Just after, Your Honor, yeah. Hindi ako pinayagan manood.
4: So even, okay, sorry for that. But even yung sa military officer yesterday admitted that even sa elementary pa lang ay pwede nang magkaroon ng recruitment for extremism.
0: That's true, Your Honor.
4: Okay. So, how many dispersing officers do you have, SDOs?
0: For confidential fund?
4: Yes.
0: Just one, Your
4: okay.
0: Honor.
4: Okay. So, would it be practical if you have 43,000 schools and more than 20 million students for that one SDO to go all over the Philippines to give the funds for the confidential operations?
0: No, Your Honor. In my opinion, just my personal opinion, it would be impractical.
4: Yes, and based on that opinion, since it's impractical, you're only left to do two things. Do not use it, and bahala na si Batman, bahala na yung mga bata kung ma-expose sila sa mga to, or you devise a way that you think is in accordance with law, like assigning a security officer to receive the funds.
0: Yes, Your Honor, and aside from that, if I may add, the JC also provides for project officers, Your Honor.
4: Okay.
0: The word project officers.
4: So in your view, basta't yung SDO binigay sa project officers, hindi irregular yon?
0: Para sa akin, hindi po.
4: Is it illegal?
0: No, it's not illegal.
4: Is it improper?
0: It's not improper. For me, in my opinion, Your Honor, I'm not making a conclusion.
4: I'm trying to get the opinion of both, diba? And then we will study and we will make our own conclusion.
0: If I may just quickly explain so I don't eat into your time, Your Honor. The reason why I said, in my opinion, it's not illegal, improper, etc. is because if you look at the joint circular, item 4.16 would show that if there's any misuse, you can actually make even the project officers accountable, Your Honor. So sa akin, that presupposes na walang illegal kung siya yung nagkaroon ng custody of whatever fund.
4: You're familiar with the term sui generis?
0: Yes, Your Honor.
4: Can you explain a little bit?
0: That it can be both legal or political. Ganun po.
4: Yeah, and pag sui generis, parang one of a kind minsan. So, although the intelligence and the confidential fund, discretionary funds are not sui generis, have you ever watched a trial in public talking about confidential or intelligence?
0: Honor.
4: No. So that's why it's quite difficult for everyone to not only understand, but explain or prove anything because nga, we don't have anything to compare.
0: Yes, and because of the clear and present danger of talking about these things in public, Your Honor.
4: Okay, so there's been many questions, not only today, not only to you, but many other witnesses, whether it's questions from the prosecution, questions from senator judges, questions about san ginamit ito, etc. And tama ba, we've all asked certain questions like that, and the answers of the witness says from the Office of the VP and the Office of the Secretary of Department of Education pointed to Colonel La Chica.
0: As for OVP, it was Colonel La Chica. For DepEd, kasi ang security officer po namin is Colonel Nolasco, and I believe I'm the first DepEd witness.
4: Okay, so let me talk first sa OVP muna, si Colonel La Chica.
0: Opo.
4: So siya makakasagot.
0: I suppose, Your Honor, in terms of operations.
4: Or put it this way, siya makakasagot o siya'y hindi makakasagot? Siya nakakaalam. Kasi sa kanya binigay
0: siya
4: yung pera.
0: Siya nakakaalam. But
4: yes.
0: As to kung makakasagot siya o hindi, Your Honor,
4: Then I'll amend, siya nakakaalam.
0: I would assume.
4: So meaning, any other question to any other witness, either have partial knowledge na kwento lang ni Colonel La Chica, or in other words, iba yung La Chica, iba yung Chica lang.
0: Yes, Your Honor. Like for me, everything would be hearsay, basically.
4: Yeah. Yes.
2: Kindly wind up, Senator Judge Allen,
4: so my
2: or
4: point is,
2: Mr. second round.
4: My point, Mr. President and presiding officers, if we really want to know whether it was used or misused in the terms na binulsa o ginamit, it's Colonel La Chica who will be able to give the answers. Now, of course, whether it was dispersed irregularly or improperly, that's what we're determining now. And I might avail of the second round. Thank you, Mr. Presiding Officer. Thank you.
0: Thank you.
2: Thank you, Senator Judge Allen, for your indulgence. Senator Judge Ontiveros, for your second round, man.
5: Salamat po, Mr. Presiding Officer. 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
0: 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Actually, it was, I think, the last hearing na ng Committee on Good Government.
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0: 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So, I was already her counsel. So, nalaman ko na basically kung anong kabuuan. But as counsel, I cannot disclose because that's attorney-client privilege. 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And I was already able to, kumbaga, look at the bigger picture.
5: Actually, side question ko lang po yung tungkol sa SO. 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
0: Well, as a lawyer, I would say posible naman po.
5: Posible.
0: Just being objective, Your Honor.
5: Just being objective. At being objective pa rin, posible rin po ba na kasama kayo doon? Tama po ba yon?
0: Posible po. Sana po hindi, pero posible po.
5: Alright. Salamat po muli, Attorney Poua. Salamat po, Mr. President.
2: Thank you. No other senator judge registered. Senator Cayetano, do you want to avail of another round? Senator Cayetano, you may proceed.
4: Just one question kay yesterday, Attorney Robes.
2: Attorney Ray, you are recognized. Yes. You may proceed to
4: Attorney
2: the
4: Ray, if you need a minute, dun sa joint circular lang. Kasi yesterday your answer was that, my question was whether the mere release of funds of the SDO to someone else, like a project officer, now described as a project officer, is unlawful or illegal. You said that's what the joint circular. Okay. Can I just know what part of the joint circular you were referring to?
6: Dalawang party po yun, no?
4: Okay.
2: Attorney Ray, kindly speak closer to the mic so that we can record it properly. Okay.
6: Dalawang provisions po, and I would like to read for the record.

0: yung provision on this.
1: Can someone kindly assist Attorney Ray?
2: Gayo? Gay?
3: Gay sila ho.
2: Hindi, kay may pinamang, may pinamang
3: korte. Decision will be, no?
2: Bamo kay kahapon pa, Ricardo, no, medyo nahuyaan na naman si Balbasarado.
3: Amo na, nga gin-justify naman ang tabo kahapon. Amo ni sa permi, basta may ara sa kuyanan. Pagkadaso ng adlaw na, justify na. Kahapon doon na supalpala sa ni Chief Escudero.
2: Oo. Oh. Kag ni Attorney Robles, amo nang pinamangkot ya. Bla, kung ang SDO, bla, automatic nga, irregular gila yun. Pero according sa joint circular, yes.
0: In paragraph 4.15, it says here, that disbursement of confidential I'm sorry, Your Honor. This is not the proper provision. Here, Your Honor. Guidelines for the grant and liquidation of cash advance for confidential funds and intelligence funds and audit thereof. Part 6.
4: Part 6. So that's yes. Page...
0: Page 12.
4: 12, okay.
0: 6.1.1, cash advances shall be used for specific legal purposes related to confidential funds and intelligence funds. Unless, under no circumstance, shall it be used for the liquidation of previous cash advance or be transferred to one accountable officer to another. Ito po, klaro. Kahit po accountable officer, hindi po pwedeng ilipat. Tapos, meron pa hong provision dito, yung sunod.
4: Sorry, sir. Kasi the first part, no circumstance liquidation of previous cash advance. So, wala naman sa tanong ko yon. Second, from one accountable officer to another.
0: Yes.
4: My question was an accountable officer to someone else, like a project manager. Okay. I understand why hindi pwedeng accountable to accountable. Kasi hindi pwedeng dalawa ang accountable, malilito kung sino i-prosecute.
0: Hindi po, kasi tatlo
4: so nga po. So by inference kayo yung sinasabi yung from one accountable officer to someone else?
0: Opo, from one accountable officer nga po hindi na pwede to another. Lalo then, na po sa pangatlong tao na hindi naman accountable.
4: Then how do you explain...
0: At hindi rin po bonded.
4: How do you explain 416 which mentions project officer? Which opo. Also may be held accountable with the SDO.
0: Opo. Pwedeng accountable yung project officer pag yung project po na pinagastusan niya ay hindi tama. Ang trabaho po na mag-disburse, a special disbursing officer.
4: No? So in your view, the project officer cannot hold money?
0: Ang nakalagay po dito...
4: I hear a yes somewhere there. So is it a yes or no?
0: Opo. Kasi ang nakalagay po dito, so kahit po yung security officer,
4: okay.
0: he's only entitled to receive, to handle security yes. information.
4: As I said yesterday, I will not argue with you.
0: Yes.
4: I just want to know kung anong stand nyo. So ang stand nyo, ang project officer, hindi pwedeng umawak ng pera.
0: Opo. Hindi lang po dahil doon. Dahil nakalagay din po dito na you cannot transfer funds, intelligence or confidential funds, from one agency to another.
4: Yes.
0: Si Colonel Nolasco po, at pati ho si Colonel Lachica, they are members of the armed forces.
4: Even if they are not
0: employed by the DepEd or the
4: even OOBD. If they are seconded to those agencies
0: they are
4: designated.
0: Not employees of the DepEd or the OVP. Yun po yung pananaw namin.
4: So even if someone is seconded to your office and you give them money, you consider that from one agency to the other.
0: By the definition po dito sa mismong joint circular, ang right lang po nila is mag-handle ng security information.
4: Okay. Thank you, Mr. President.
1: Thank you, Attorney Ray. No other senator judge registered to make their interjections. Attorney Po, thank you for your time. Thank you for your cooperation. Thank you for your patience. And you may situate yourself upon descending the witness chair, the witness stand to your proper place with the counsel for the respondents.
5: Thank you, Your Honors. Thank you for your patience as well. Maraming salamat po.
1: Thank you. For some administrative matters, before we adjourn, we are in receipt of a request for the issuance of subpoenas ad testificandum for Mr. Edward D. Fajarda, Marisa B. Grande, Police Major Jovelin Magay, Attorney Sunshine Chari Fajarda, and Mr. Brasilio R. Sabaldan to appear on September trial dates on September 7, 8, and 9. Yes, Attorney Sheila?
5: Yes, Your Honor. Before the presiding officer issues the subpoena, may we just ask from the prosecution if Police Major Jovelin D. Magay and Mr. Brasilio R. Sabaldan are among the witnesses they disclose in their pretrial brief and pretrial order, because we've consulted both and we could not find the names of these two witnesses. We would just also like to know if are they also part of the reservation made in the pretrial brief, Your Honor.
6: Your Honor, to respond to the defense, we would like to confirm that these two witnesses are part of the reservation made by the prosecution in the pretrial brief, which was carried over to the pretrial order issued by the Honorable Impeachment Court.
5: Then a follow-up question, Your Honor. Are these two witnesses substituting for disclosed witnesses, Your Honor?
6: Your Honor, our position is these two witnesses are additional witnesses anchored under the reservation made by the prosecution during the pretrial conference, Your Honor.
5: Will the prosecution be willing to disclose even just the general purpose for the testimonies of these two witnesses, Your Honor?
6: Your Honor, we understand that prior to the presentation of these witnesses, there will be offer or purposes for the testimony of these witnesses. So with the indulgence of the defense, I hope that the prosecution will be allowed to make this statement of the nature of the testimony of these two witnesses during their presentation, Your Honor.
1: With the indulgence of both counsels, even if they were not mentioned at the pretrial order, this would fall into the five-day notice to be given back to the parties, given that their names are now being mentioned on Wednesday, and we will be hearing them on a Monday. Number two, I understand the concern of Attorney Sheila with respect to the purpose, but to save on the court's time, because I have been hearing some concerns from Senator Judges, for the information of the parties, both the prosecution, especially at this time that you're in the presentation of your evidence in chief, as well as counsel for the respondent, we will, the presiding officer will scrutinize the offer. If it is relevant and if there is still a need to do so, to offer a witness for that particular purpose, if it is sufficiently established already from the point of view of the court, again, in order to save on the court's time, given our experience for the past 20 days. So, Attorney Sheila, you will get your chance to find that out. And for your information and the information of the Honorable Luistro, we will be scrutinizing as well the offer of these witnesses.
5: Well, we understand that, Your Honor. I'm not objecting. If
1: I know, you did not object.
5: Yes, Your Honor. I'm just inquiring whether these witnesses are disclosed in the pretrial and pretrial order. And the reason why I answered on the purposes for the testimonial evidence of these two witnesses is just really to enable us to prepare responsibly with for the examination of these two witnesses, because we are aware that there's a representative from the NBI question document division and another witness for the COA, but as the prosecution had confirmed, these are practically substitute or surprise witnesses. We're just asking, we're
6: additional
5: not asking for
6: witnesses.
5: Or additional witnesses, but in reality, we are now at the dark what these witnesses are for. I hope the council understands where we're coming from. I'm not asking for a detailed offer, Your Honor, just a purpose. For example, will Police Major Magay be also identifying the same documents that Caroline Moldes Pitoy of NBI Questions Document Question Documents Division will identify if she were to be presented? And what about the Assistant Commissioner and Chief Executive Staff of the ICFAO, Mr. Sabaldan? I mean, just the general purpose. I'm not asking for the detailed offer because I know that there's an appropriate time to make that comment on that offer, Your Honor.
6: Your Honor, may I make a quick response to that?
1: Yes, the Honorable Luistro, if you can.
6: We recall, Your Honor, that during the pretrial conference, the prosecution requested the defense to make a brief statement about the gist of the testimony of the witnesses in their pretrial brief, Your Honor. And to that request, Your Honor, they declined. And they are now raising the same concern to the prosecution, to which we have answered already that it will be answered during the presentation by way of the purposes for which the testimony of these witnesses will be offered, Your Honor.
5: I think, Your Honor, I will have to respond to that.
1: Can I respond before I make a ruling, Counsel?
5: Yes, Your Honor. That's actually a misrepresentation. The only problem is this. They cannot accept the description that we stated or indicated in our pretrial brief. It's not because there was no statement of any purpose in the pretrial brief, so it's incorrect or inaccurate to say that we had declined to disclose the purposes for the testimonial evidence that we intend to present, Your Honor. But here, this is a different situation, Your Honor. Here now, we have two new names with no purpose at all. That's not the case with their problem with the description that we made in our pretrial brief, Your Honor. It's just, you know, a matter of acceptance or refusal to accept that these are sufficient explanation, Your Honor.
6: As a matter of fact, Your Honor, if I may...
1: Counsel, we can move forward from this. Attorney Sheila, should you need time... If the offer of these two witnesses would be completely off the radar screen, should need time to prepare for a cross, the chair will give you that time, perhaps in the succeeding day, and postpone the cross and proceed to the direct of the other witness. Should you need time, but if it is in line with what I surmise would be the purpose why these witnesses are being called, then we proceed with cross as scheduled.
5: Thank you for that, Your Honor. Again, I'm not objecting. I'm just...
1: Yes, I know. It is not an objection.
5: I just want to enable the defense to properly prepare for the examination of this witness.
1: We will afford you that time, thank you. Counsel. Chair, therefore, orders the clerk of court to issue the corresponding subpoenas ad testificandum to Mr. Edward D. Fajarda, Ms. Marisa B. Grande, Police Major Jovelin D. Magay, Attorney Sunshine Chari A. Fajarda, Mr. Brasilo R. Sabaldan, to appear on during the trial dates on September 7, 8, and 9. Just to confirm, Attorney Sheila, you are in receipt of a request for stipulation so that you can go over it over the weekend as well and give us your comment and our reaction to the request for stipulation on Monday before we hear the testimony of Ms. Marisa Grande.
5: Yes, Your Honor, we confirm receipt of the request for stipulation as well as the manifestation with the request for issuance of subpoena duces tecum and, I'm sorry, subpoenas ad testificandum.
6: Your Honor, please.
1: Yes, Honorable Luistro.
6: Concerning, Your Honor, witness Mr. Edward D. Fajarda, we would like to manifest that we completely understand and in fact sympathizes and expresses our concern on his medical condition. It is our intention not to aggravate his condition. As a matter of fact, it is likewise our intention to excuse him, if possible, from the rigors of being presented in the witness stand. However, Your Honor, that is without sacrificing the case of the prosecution. And that is why, Your Honor, we would like to explore the possibility of entering into stipulations. And if the defense will agree, then there is a possibility as well that the prosecution will move to dispense with the testimony of Mr. Edward Fajarda. That
1: then
6: is
1: submit,
6: if the impeachment court will
1: then
6: allow.
1: Then submit your requested stipulation, counsel. What I only have is the requested stipulations in relation to Ms. Grande.
6: Your Honor, regarding that matter, I would like to request that Attorney Ray Robles be recognized if the impeachment court will allow.
1: Counsel,
6: we can resolve today the possibility of dispensing with the testimony of Edward Fajarda.
5: Your Honor, I will ask that the request for stipulation be made in writing, Your Honor.
1: I was about to say that, counsel. Kindly issue it in writing. If Mr. Edward Fajarda is not healthy enough to answer to the subpoena, we will excuse him on Monday and we'll have our doctors check up on him again. We will make sure that he is fit to attend, if at all. However, that does not preclude you from submitting a request for stipulation before the week is over so that we can get the comment of the counsel for respondent on Monday.
6: We submit, Your Honor.
1: Thank you, counsel. Chair, finally, would like to say, inform the counsels for the parties rather in advance, a possible scheduled date given the budget deliberations and given the manifestation of our majority leader regarding the upcoming budget. Again, as stated by the chair, this is the single most important piece of legislation that the Senate, sitting as a legislative body, should enact and pass every given year under the helm of our chairman of the Committee on Finance, Senator J.B. Ejercito. So our possible trial dates, which we will finalize by next week, would be as follows. So kindly just note it, subject to confirmation and finality, hopefully by next week. Beginning October 1 and 2, our trial shall be for the entire day from morning until afternoon. We will have no session, and even up until early evening, if we can still do that. On October 5 to 9, the following week, also the whole day, from 10 a.m. up to early in the evening, even after dinner, as long as we still can, both parties and the senator judges. And then from October 12 to 15 as well, Monday to Thursday, the whole day as well, until early evening for as long as we still can. And then we shall be suspending the trial to give way to the committee hearings of the Committee on Finance, which is also part of the break where the Senate usually conducts its hearings, because we have to await approval of the House before they go on break on October 8. We shall resume the trial on November 9 and 16. Both a Monday, because for the following 2 weeks when we resume on November 9, we will be deliberating on the budget on the floor, which usually takes us until the wee hours of the morning. So we will only have two trial dates for the week of November 9 and the week of November 16. We shall proceed to normal programming on November 23 until we finish the case. We shall give you the proper advisory should this be finalized. Yes, Senator Judge, Chairman of the Committee on Finance, J.V. Ersto.
7: Yes, Mr. Presiding Officer. We discussed this about this schedule earlier because we wanted to get over and done with the impeachment trial as soon as possible. But unfortunately, we did some checking on the schedules. But we would lose about 12. We will bypass about 12 departments, no? And the problem, Mr. Presiding Officer, is that, you know, it's either we finish the impeachment or we have a reenacted budget. So I suggest if we can have a caucus, and I will as Chairman Committee on Finance, Mr. Presiding Officer, we'll still try to have the best solution, no? for both, because this is really a different situation that we have the impeachment hearings, we have plenary sessions, and likewise we have the tedious budget hearings, Mr. Presiding Officer. So I would suggest that if we can have a caucus probably on Monday, but we will still try to or this afternoon, but we will still try to fit in the schedule so that I will find the best the best solution for both, Mr.
1: Representative? We have to do both, Senator Judge JV. One way or the other. Senator Judge Zabiri, our Majority Leader.
8: Thank you very much, Mr. Presiding Officer. Mr. Presiding Officer, the last few weeks have been very difficult times for us to pass legislation because we eat into the time of, the impeachment trials in the morning, and then we eat into the time of the legislative agenda of the Senate. At sa totoo lang, Mr. President, Mr. Presiding Officer, pagod na ako. 12-hour days po tayo dito. From 9 to 9, nandito po tayo. We have to... And the budget is coming. And for those who are familiar with the budget, maybe the lawyers are not familiar with the budget here, but the budget takes up about 12-hour, 13, 14-hour days. We start at 9, we end at late in the evening, whole days yan. And that's usually for 2 weeks. At 2 weeks is cutting it short. Usually up to 18 days yan. That's 3 weeks. So... And those are whole day affairs because we're debating on the budget of each and every department and agency and GOCC in this chamber. So we really have to meet Mr. Presiding Officer on how we can make our time work. So it's just that we're doing three things at the same time for 24 of us or for a small number of people. So I hope the members of Congress, I know the members of Congress are insisting that we do this, we keep doing this, but I don't know when are we going to tackle the budget as claimed by our finance chair. We may end up with a reenacted budget. We just need to know how we can expedite this. Basically, we're not going to go on a break. We had no synergy break for the members of Congress. And if this goes on, we might not have an October break as well, which is okay. We're willing to work naman 24/7 for the people. But the important thing is the budget as well and legislation. We always meet for LEDAC, for priority legislation, Mr. President. There's 40. As of now, we can only tackle one to two a week because of the debates on the floor. So I do not know how we're going to do this all until we finish one or the other. Your Honor, Mr. Presiding Officer, for the information of the House panel, so that we can expedite these proceedings, Mr. President.
1: Thank you very much, Majority Leader Zabiri, Senator Judge Zabiri. We confirm, sa madaling salita, kasalukuyang tinatalakay ng Kamara de Representantes ang taon ng budget, pero yung trabaho yun ginagampanan ng mahigit 300 kongresista. 24 lang po kami dito na gumaganap sa parehong trabaho na ginagawa ng Kamara ng ganung kadami. 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We assure Senator JV that we will find a happy compromise between these two obligations of the Senate. Again, this is not yet final and we will be announcing the final schedule as soon as we agree on it. However, just a heads up for the council, for the parties, that time may come for us to have whole day trials so that we can discharge more than one witness, hopefully two or three witnesses per trial date. Kung sino man ang tamaan sa presentation ng witness, prosecution, or the respondent. Any other points, counsels? None?
5: Your Honor?
1: Yes, Attorney Sheila?
5: By whole day, you mean, Your Honor, from 8:30 a.m.
1: From 10. From 10, Attorney Sheila, until... If we need to finish the witness until a little after dinner, we will pause for lunch. We will pause for dinner. But perhaps on some occasions, we will exceed dinner time.
5: Thank you, Your Honor.
6: Your Honor, please.
1: Yes, Honorable
6: Minister. I just want to put on record that the House Prosecution Panel perfectly understand the predicament of the Senator judges right now, having the regular legislation, the budget hearing, and the impeachment trial happening at the same time. Nevertheless, Your Honor, on the part of the prosecution, we're likewise doing our best to be able to expedite the presentation of our evidence. As a matter of fact, that's the reason behind why we are always exploring the possibility of entering into stipulation. So, just a good news for our senator judges, we plan to finish the presentation of evidence for confidential fund until September 9, this coming Wednesday. But we hope that the defense will agree into at least reasonable number of our offer for stipulations, Your Honor.
1: Just out of curiosity, Counsel, anong oras ang session sa House?
6: It starts at 3 o'clock in the afternoon,
1: so,
6: Your Honor.
1: So, when you're here, are you marked present there or are you marked absent? No, I mean,
6: that we are marked present because we are also doing our job here
1: because the Senate is considering that as well, conducting hearings for the Finance Committee while doing our session at the same time and marking those who are present in the committee as present, even if they're not in plenary, as we have done before in the House too, but we haven't done in the Senate.
6: Your Honor, we're marked present.
1: So in the House, you're marked present even while you're here?
6: Yes, Your Honor.
1: Not only the panel of prosecutors, but also those who are not part of the panel of prosecutors who are in the gallery.
6: Including, Your Honor, the spokespersons for the prosecution panel. Because as far as we are concerned, this is official business of the House of Representatives, Your Honor.
1: Good for you. Congratulations. Anyway, there being no other business to be taken up, trial is adjourned until Monday, September 7, 2026 at 10 in the morning.
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